0: And welcome back inside Busch Stadium as the Cardinals beat the Cubs tonight 5-1 to take the series from the Northsiders. First series of the year between the Cubs and the Cardinals, and it goes to the Redbirds. I'm Joe Pop. This is the Mercy Cardinals postgame show as the Cardinals win it, and they win this series. Good way to start the homestand here at Busch Stadium. It's the longest homestand of the first half for the Redbirds, and they started off in style. We've got everything for you here coming up on the Mercy Cardinals postgame show. Of course, we'll recap things with the highlights. We'll do that in our second segment. We'll hear from the Cards manager, Oliver Marmol. We'll get you that postgame reaction from the clubhouse, and we'll get you all set for the Texas Rangers who come in here on Monday. That's all coming up on the Mercy Cardinals postgame show right here on the Cardinals Radio Network, powered by Graybar.
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0: that quite well. They came back nicely, ends up winning this game, winning this series from the Chicago Cubs. We've still got more to do here on the Mercy Cardinals post-game show. We'll do that. We'll get some reaction from inside the clubhouse. Do that on the other side of the break. 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

0: let's double down of Shaboozy on Taste of Country Weekend with good news and amen featuring Jelly Roll. Hey, it's Jas by your side, and we've got something special for you. We love sending you to see your favorite artist perform live, even if it's in a city that you've never been to. 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One of my favorite cities. Plus, it's the heart of country music. You're headed to Nashville to see Megan Maroney. 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Her Cloud 9 tour, very much in demand this year. 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Thanks to our friends at Sony Music Nashville. Your chance to win is coming up Monday. Now, this is airfare. This is hotel. This is tickets for the show as well. You're going to have a great time in Nashville. 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
18: Here's a look at your first warning weather on 94.1 WMIX. Slight chance of thunderstorms tonight, otherwise partly cloudy skies. Lows level off around 64. Sunshine mixed with clouds at times again tomorrow. Chance of thunderstorms. Highs level off around 83. From the Withers Weather Center, I'm meteorologist Megan Mulford on 94.1 WMIX. Right now, 64.

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0: on Taste of Country Weekend. Actually, a double down of Riley with Worst Way and Change My Mind. My name is Jess, and this is Taste of Country Weekend. If you were a little bummed that Riley is no longer going to be on Marshall's, although I still feel like there's an opportunity for him to come back for an episode or two, just, you know, as like a flashback sequence, because Casey and Garrett's characters go way back. I mean, that could happen. But for the most part, we know he's not going to be back on the show. And if that made you a little sad, you're not alone. In fact, the cast and crew weren't too happy about it either, especially the hair and makeup department. Yeah, those ladies fell in love with Riley. And when they found out it was going to be his last day on set, like, they were depressed to the point where Riley's like, I got to do something about this. So he sent them all flowers. I love that about Riley. On the way, more new country from Dierks Bentley. He'll be getting us started. Also Hardy and Tucker Wetmore. Don't move. It's Taste of Country Weekend.
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12: Illinois weather. Here's a look at your first warning weather on 94.1 WMIX. Slight chance of thunderstorms tonight, otherwise partly cloudy skies. Lows level off around 64. Sunshine mixed with clouds at times again tomorrow. Chance of thunderstorms, highs level off around 83. From the Withers Weather Center, I'm meteorologist Megan Mulford on 94.1 WMIX. Right now, it's 63 degrees.

0: Taste of Country Weekend. That is Kelsey Hart. It is Fireworks in our song Spotlight. It is Jess and the Taste of Country crew. And man, Ella Langley continues to do incredible things with this song, Choose in Texas. There's no stopping this song. Just when you think like, oh, it's kind of slowed down a little bit. No, it has not. In fact, it is once again on top of the Billboard Hot Country Songs chart for a 26th week, which is a big deal. Now, it's not the longest a song has been in that number one spot, but it is in the top five. Other songs that you'll find that have spent more than 26 weeks in that number one spot are I Hope from Gabby Barrett, Body Like a Back Road from Sam Hunt, Meant to Be with Florida Georgia Line and Bebe Rexha, also a bar song from Shaboozey. So Ella Langley definitely in good company on that chart. I would not be surprised if this song ultimately becomes the one that has held that number one spot for the most weeks ever.
1: 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Suddenly, a ticket doesn't seem so bad. That ticket? That was nothing. 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
17: Here's a look at your first warning weather on 94.1 WMIX. Slight chance of thunderstorms tonight, otherwise partly cloudy skies. Lows level off around 64. Sunshine mixed with clouds at times again tomorrow. Chance of thunderstorms, highs level off around 83. From the Withers Weather Center, I'm meteorologist Megan Mulford on 94.1 WMIX. Right now, it's 63 degrees.

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15: Here's a look at your first warning weather on 94.1 WMIX. Chance of thunderstorms, overnight, otherwise partly cloudy skies. Lows dip down to about 63. Sunshine mixed with clouds at times, Monday. Chance of thunderstorms, highs level off around 83. From the Withers Weather Center, I'm meteorologist Megan Mulford on 94.1 WMIX. Currently, 62.
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8: Illinois weather. Here's a look at your first warning weather on 94.1 WMIX. Chance of thunderstorms overnight, otherwise mainly cloudy skies expected. Lows level off around 61. Sunshine mixed with clouds at times Monday. Chance of thunderstorms, highs level off around 82. From the Withers Weather Center, I'm meteorologist Megan Mulford on 94.1 WMIX. Right now, 63.
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3: Here's a look at your first warning weather on 94.1 WMIX. Lows level off around 62 overnight under partly cloudy skies with a slight chance of thunderstorms. Sunshine mixed with clouds at times again, Monday. Chance of thunderstorms. Daytime highs approaching 82. From the Withers Weather Center, I'm meteorologist Megan Mulford on 94.1 WMIX. Currently, it's 64 degrees.
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The National Weather Service has issued Sofia Thunderstorm Watch number 260, effective until 9 a.m. This watch includes the following counties in Illinois, Clinton and Washington. Remember, a Sofia Thunderstorm Watch means the conditions are favorable for the development of severe weather, including large hail and damaging winds in and close to the watch area. While severe weather may not be imminent, persons should remain alert for rapidly changing weather conditions and listen for later statements and possible warnings. Stay tuned to NOAA Weather Radio, commercial radio and television outlets, or internet sources for the latest severe weather information. Repeating, Sofia Thunderstorm Watch number 260 has been issued from 3:35 a.m. until 9 a.m. for the following counties in Illinois, Clinton, and Washington.

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21: Here's a look at your first warning weather on 94.1 WMIX. Chance of thunderstorms overnight, otherwise mainly cloudy skies expected. Lows level off around 62. Chance of thunderstorms Monday, highs around 82. Sunshine mixed with clouds at times. From the Withers Weather Center, I'm meteorologist Megan Mulford on 94.1 WMIX. Right now, it's 64 degrees.
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15: Here's a look at your first warning weather on 94.1 WMIX. Chance of thunderstorms today, otherwise sunshine mixed with clouds at times. Daytime highs approaching 82. Partly cloudy skies again. Tonight, chance of rain showers. Lows dip down to about 61. From the Withers Weather Center, I'm meteorologist Megan Mulford on 94.1 WMIX. Currently, 63.
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8: Good morning, it is RJ here on your Monday. Oh, I said that dirty word. It's not Monday. I said it again. I need to stop. It's M Day. Ah, welcome. And it's a stormy M Day too. We're at 69 degrees at 6:01 and, got quite the lightning show out there. And some, maybe getting some severe weather under a severe thunderstorm watch for some of our listening area this morning. So we'll keep you up to date as you're heading out on a stormy M Day. Hope you had a great weekend. We're going to have some fun today. We got a lot of IndyCar tickets to give away. And not for the qualifying day, actual race day that is coming up this Sunday. So we're going to be giving those away today. We got a lot of stuff going on. Man, we got to recap the Cardinals series win over the Cubs over the weekend. Today's Ronnie Dunn's birthday. We're going to have fun with that too from Brooks and Dunn. And so much going on. What else? I don't know what else. Let's have a drink together. All my early birds with me this morning. Come on. Oh, yeah. That El Salvadorian coffee with some chocolate creamer in it today. Get me going this morning. How about you? You doing all right? Text me on that Paul Shields Allstate Insurance text line. All my early birds, let me know what you're doing. 618-242-0094. Good morning. It's WMIX.

That's that clever new song with a scandal to it. It's Graylin James, Water at a Wedding on WMIX. Good morning, 6:09. RJ, your DJ here on, it is going to be a stormy start to our week. And last night, my wife was like, ooh, look at this. And she showed me a picture of these storms that were expected to move in and today. And I'm like, oh, my goodness, it looks nasty. Some of them could have some strong winds in there. Few rumbles of thunder, a lot of lightning out there this morning. And be on the lookout if you're heading out this morning, because it's nasty. I'm looking at the radar. Hold on, let me pull up the radar here. I was looking at, oh boy. Yeah, northern part of northwestern, northern Jefferson County approaching into the central part too, up in Washington County, over in Washington County, up in Marion County. Oh man, Marion County getting hammered all the way up to Vandalia. All the way back down to between Chester and Pinckneyville. Probably be around Steelville, right? Yeah. And then spotty thunderstorms all over the place. And expected to get some strong winds in there with some strong storms as well. So be careful if you're heading out this morning, as occasional thunderstorms likely to continue through close to lunchtime today. What is going on? You know, yesterday I got in the pool and I was listening to the CT40 with Fitz that we play every Sunday on WMIX. It's the top 40 countdown. And I was sitting there listening and they were on song number 32, right? In the top 40 countdown. So I'm listening to this and then the next thing I know, I wake up. Yeah, I'm floating in the pool. And I wake up and we're on song number 28. So I slept through about four songs there. But it was so nice and relaxing getting in the pool yesterday. It was a little chilly. Water temperature was around 80 degrees. And with the cloud cover yesterday and a bit of a breeze, it was a little chilly. I woke up and Carry On from Kenny Chesney was playing. And I was like, ooh, I need to carry on and get on out of here. And I got out of the pool and ended up grilling and all that stuff. But it was a great weekend. I hope you had a good one too. Good morning to Alicia. Yeah, it's a stormy looking morning. She sent me a picture of the clouds at her place, wherever she's at this morning. Thank you, Alicia. Oh man, Alicia and Cesar. Doug and Missy, good morning in Centralia. They had fun at the Up Next concert at Castle Ridge on Saturday. Hope you got to go. No, we gave away hundreds of tickets for that show. Good morning to Kendra in Centralia. Heather in Centralia, getting ready. She's got three more days of work, then she heads out on vacation. All right. Candy in Mount Vernon. She's going to the Street Machine Nationals this weekend. We gave away tickets to last week. We got some more of those coming up this week for you as well. Michael and Sims, good morning. Hope you had a good weekend. Scott in Salem, have a good weekend. Gordon said, batten down the hatches, could be a toad choker. He's right. I never heard a toad choker. I've heard a frog strangler. I've never heard a toad choker. I guess it's the same thing. Marissa in Texaco, good morning to you. Carl is fixing some breakfast this morning. Got some bacon and eggs and biscuits and gravy. Oh, man, and I got yogurt. Eugene Eugenius went to the Cardinal game over the weekend that we gave away tickets to. It's over there at Nascote. He said he had a great time with him and his friends. James in Salem, good morning to you. Candy in Mount Erie, they went to the Up Next show too over the weekend. Sean in Salem, good morning. Misty listening in this morning. Thank you so much, Misty in Mount Vernon. Cindy in Woodlawn, she got in her pool yesterday. She said definitely cooled her body off. It was it's a little chilly. Kelsey in Kinmundy, good morning to you. Lori in Mount Vernon. Jamie at the YMCA. Cassidy in Mount Vernon. I'm telling you, they're all over the place this morning. I appreciate y'all so much. And save the best for last, my smoking hot woman, Heather, getting ready to go to work this morning. Mm-hmm. Good morning, babe. Love you. It's WMIX on your Manic Hymn Day. Come on.

0: Randy Wilson, hang tight, honey. I'm coming home. It's WMIX. That's what I told my wife on, when was it, on Saturday. When my sports season came to an end. And, you know, I don't even want to say it's bittersweet. It's very bitter whenever a sports season comes to an end. There's no sweetness about it. The only sweetness to it is probably, you know, okay, now I get time to actually be at home with my family. But still, you hate to see a sports season come to an end. And I have been going nonstop since November when we started doing the high school basketball showcase. And we did about 40 games during our showcase. Plus, I did a handful of Mount Vernon games in there as well. And then you go into the Mount Vernon Rams baseball and the Lady Rams softball season. I did about 40 more games of those. And it's just been nonstop. Go, go, go, go, go. About 100 games since November. And it ended on Saturday. Sadly, I did not want it to end. And the coaches know that. They knew that. It was like, I was ready to ride this thing out. And they lost to Muskuta, ran into a buzzsaw of a pitcher, for Muskuta who hadn't lost this year. He's beat everybody. I mean, he's 9-0, has a earned run average below one. And we just couldn't get anything going. Lost 4-0, still played, you know, a good clean game, well pitched game, very fast pace. It was under 2 hours, but just couldn't get anything going against this guy. But the Rams season came to an end, and that means my sports broadcast season came to an end. And my wife is like, thank goodness I get my husband back. And Coach Moore, the baseball coach at Mount Vernon, his wife said the same thing. After the game on Saturday, she said, I get my husband back. But she's a coach too, and she understands it's tough. It is tough whenever a season comes to an end. But now I get to rest up until football season, which is August 21st, first high school football game this year. And I say rest up, but there's really, you know, the summertime becomes a busy time at the radio station with live broadcast all over the place. We're going to be everywhere, all these concerts and all that fun stuff. So it's not over with yet. It never ends. It's time for our morning market summary brought to you by Community First Bank of the Heartland on WMIX. Good morning.
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2: With the RFD Ag Market Summary for this Monday morning, I'm Jim Taylor. Corn, beans, and Chicago wheat all finishing Friday lower. July corn closing 446 and three quarters, down 9. September corn down 8.5, 455 and three quarters. December corn 475, down 7.25. July beans closing 11.86 and three quarters, down 7.75. August beans down 5.75, 11.90. November beans 11.90, down 4. July wheat finishing 6.10.5, down 13.5. September wheat down 13.5, 6.23.5. December wheat 6.43, down 13.25. July bean meal 3.29.80, down 4.30. And July bean oil on Friday 77.72, up $1.02. Current electronic overnight trading, July corn up 3/4, September corn up 0.5, December corn 475 and 3/4, up 3/4. July beans in the overnight up a nickel, August beans up a nickel, and November beans also up a nickel, 11.95. July wheat in the overnight up 4.75, September wheat up 4.75, December wheat 647.5, up 4.5. Outside markets this morning, August Brent crude oil 93.99, up 2.87. The August gold contract, 45.26.70, down 66.30 this morning. Livestock trade from Friday, August feeders, 348.42, down 460. September feeder cattle down 490, 345.35. June live cattle, 248.25, down $1.50. August live cattle down $1.95, 239.05. June lean hogs, 95.85, down $1.12. July lean hogs on Friday, 99.50, down 262. Illinois direct barrels and gilts trading steady on Friday. 49-55. 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
12: Here's a look at your first warning weather on 94.1 WMIX. Chance of thunderstorms today. Otherwise, sunshine mixed with clouds at times. Daytime highs approaching 82. Partly cloudy skies again. Tonight, chance of rain showers. Lows dip down to about 61. From the Withers Weather Center, I'm meteorologist Megan Mulford on 94.1 WMIX. Right now, it's 64 degrees.

These are the 94 Days of Summer presented by Castle Ridge and Centralia WMIX. We're going to give away some IndyCar tickets for this weekend's race up in Madison, Illinois. Coming up in just minutes from now, yes, for Sunday's race. Can't wait for that. The Bomarito 500. We got our Redbird recap coming up after Josh Ross on WMIX.

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1: With Ricky Horton, I'm John Rooney. The Cardinals won 2 out of 3 over the weekend against the Cubs. Didn't play well on Saturday, but played well last night and won the Sunday night game of the world 5-1.
2: Pitching was really good for the Cardinals. On top of that, Matthew Liberatore picked up the victory in the final game of the series. Hunter Dobbins, just up from AAA, got his first professional save, going 3 2/3 innings, giving up just one run.
1: And the run was on a home run by Alex Bregman, who was really great at third base for the Cubs. Double plays kept the Cardinals from adding to their 4-run victory.
2: They had more chances, but I like the fact that the Cardinals had a lot of traffic on the bases.
1: And coming home, breaking a 4-game losing streak, the Cardinals won 2 out of 3 and now face Skip Schumacher's Texas Rangers tonight.
2: It'll be fun to see Skip. I'm sure he'll get a great round of applause today here at the ballpark, but the Cardinals are facing a tough one in DeGrom.
1: DeGrom against McGreevy will be on the air at 5:50, first pitch at 6:45.
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0: Dan and Shay, glad you exist on WMIX 644. Hello there. It is RJ on the radio as we're getting closer to 7 o'clock in our first look at news. If you want to do a Pledge of Allegiance, if you have your kids want to do the pledge, then you can record it and send it to me on the Paul Shields Allstate Insurance text line, 618-242-0094. And for doing the pledge this morning, they'll get a free pizza. So get that in to us and be on the radio. A lot of rain out there, a lot of thunderstorms, heavy stuff out there too. As it's just coming down, like one of our early birds said, a toad choker. So it is indeed lots of rain out there this morning. Could affect your travel, whatever you're doing this morning. Also, want to tell you that we are giving away tickets to Stonewater gift cards. Free food at Stonewater in Centralia, that awesome restaurant there on the water. If you want a $25 gift certificate, I'm having you text me this morning your favorite Brooks and Dunn song, because today is Ronnie Dunn's birthday. He is 73. Can you believe that? Ronnie Dunn of Brooks and Dunn is 73 today. And I want you to text me your favorite Brooks and Dunn song on the Paul Shields Allstate Insurance text line. When you do, we're going to keep the tally here. We're going to play the top three coming up at about 8:30 this morning. And even if yours doesn't make the list, you're going to be entered to win the $25 gift card from Stonewater Restaurant at Castle Ridge in Centralia. So get those in to me. Your favorite Brooks and Dunn song. 618-242-0094 is the number to text me on the Paul Shields Allstate Insurance text line. So get those in. We'll have some fun with that a little bit later right here on WMIX. Good morning.
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12: Here's a look at your first warning weather on 94.1 WMIX. Chance of thunderstorms today, otherwise sunshine mixed with clouds at times. Daytime highs approaching 82. Partly cloudy skies again. Tonight, chance of rain showers. Lows dip down to about 61. From the Withers Weather Center, I'm meteorologist Megan Mulford on 94.1 WMIX. Right now, it's 64 degrees.

0: Jackson Dean's latest on WMIX, our dog, our new puppy. Prissy is sleeping through all the thunder, I understand. Doesn't affect her one bit. Just snoozing away. That's good news. It's WMIX. Hope you're doing okay.
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9: I'm Ed Heisted for Withers Broadcasting. Weekend arrests in Jefferson County led to several people being taken into custody on a variety of charges. Among those arrested, 36-year-old

0: Hold it. Phyllis Hernandez of Mount Vernon on charges including aggravated battery of a police officer and resisting or obstructing an officer. Authorities also arrested 36-year-old Jessica Lane of Mount Vernon on alleged methamphetamine and drug paraphernalia charges. Other arrests included 42-year-old Nicole Pike of Tamaro and 48-year-old James Page of Mount Vernon. Several additional arrests were made on outstanding warrants. A section of Wells Bypass Road in Mount Vernon is closed for about 30 days beginning today. The closure is tied to a bridge replacement project designed to improve safety near Mount Vernon Township High School. Motorists are being urged to follow posted detours and allow extra travel time. County highway officials say the project is expected to continue through the month. The Illinois Department of Transportation is warning drivers about overnight traffic changes on Interstate 57 in Mount Vernon. Traffic will be diverted nightly through Wednesday while crews perform steel work on the Illinois 15 overpass. Closures are scheduled from 7 p.m. until 7 a.m., weather permitting. Delays are expected near the interchange and alternate routes are recommended. Jefferson County hunters recorded one of the best spring turkey seasons in Illinois this year. The county tied Joe Davis County for the highest harvest in the state with 646 birds taken during the season. That figure was up significantly from last year. Statewide harvest numbers also increased nearly 4%. The American Red Cross is urging residents to donate blood and platelets after a sharp decline in donations. They say the national blood supply dropped by several thousand units in just 1 week. Demand typically increases during the busy summer months. Donation appointments are available throughout our region. An international flight turned around after a Bluetooth device was discovered on board.
1: We all know the rules when flying. Turn your tech devices to airplane mode when directed by the pilot. Spain-bound plane out of Newark Liberty International Airport turned around mid-flight Saturday when an available Bluetooth device labeled bomb was still on, and it resulted in the pilot making the drastic decision to make a U-turn and return to Newark. Officials conducted an investigation and found that the device was the name given for a Fitbit for a teenager on board the flight. The 190 passengers and 12 crew members were forced to evacuate. They were later taken to Spain on a replacement flight the next day.
0: That's what's happening for Withers Broadcasting. I'm Ed Heisted.
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4: Here's a look at your first warning weather on 94.1 WMIX. Chance of thunderstorms today, otherwise sunshine mixed with clouds at times. Daytime highs approaching 82. Partly cloudy skies again. Tonight, chance of rain showers. Lows dip down to about 61. From the Withers Weather Center, I'm meteorologist Megan Mulford on 94.1 WMIX. Right now, 66.
5: Lots of heavy rain, lots of thunder, lightning out there this morning. Be careful as you're heading out, heading to work, wherever you're going, maybe heading home. Just be safe today. 7:04, and good morning to you. It's RJ here on your More Music Elm Day. Also, big giveaways this morning, too. We're giving away, right now, we're giving away $25 gift cards to Castle Ridge and their restaurant, Stonewater. And if you haven't been, you need to look them up online. 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We're giving away three of them, three different winners, coming up at 8:30 this morning with our Parkway Triple Play. And in our triple play this morning, we feature Ronnie Dunn of Brooks and Dunn. We're going to feature Brooks and Dunn. You got to let me know your favorite Brooks and Dunn song this morning in order for you to win. You can text it to me on the Paul Shields Allstate Insurance text line, 618-242-0094, and I'll pick three winners coming up next hour. Your favorite Brooks and Dunn song, get it in to me. It's time for our Pledge of Allegiance this morning, and since my youngest son, Riley, turned 13 yesterday. Oh my goodness, he's a teenager. Then I wanted to wish him a happy birthday again on the radio and play his Pledge of Allegiance back when he was just 5. So this was 8 years ago when Riley did the Pledge of Allegiance, and he was a little reluctant when he did the pledge for me that morning.
6: I pledge allegiance to the flag of the United States and America, and to the Republic where it was camped. You are naked, under God, and available and ready and justice for all.
5: Riley used to be, and he still is a little bit very shy. He's the shy one of the kids. And, of course, he wouldn't take his hands out of his mouth when he did the Pledge of Allegiance when he was five. That was 8 years ago. Happy birthday, Riley. I love you. I get to see him tomorrow, so I can't wait for that. If your kid wants to do the pledge for us, they can win some free pizza. Just text it to us on the Paul Shields Allstate Insurance text line. Record it and then send me the audio or video. 618-242-0094. We got our birthday buddies coming up here. Kick off this month of June. Rabbit, rabbit, rabbit. Got to say that at the beginning of every month as you wake up in the morning, all right? Let's wake up and get at it. It's WMIX with Chesney. Howdy.

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0: On WMIX, and somebody just texted me, what is your favorite Brooks and Dunn song? Mine. And, man, that's a tough one. That's really tough. I have to say probably She Used to Be Mine. That was such a, man, that was a heartbreaker, though, wasn't it? So many good ones, it's hard to pick. WMIX, Dustin Lynch.

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3: Oh, we got some birthdays that we got to get to today on our birthday buddies. First of all, we had one that came in over the weekend that was for Saturday, and that was Candy Miller. So happy belated birthday to Candy Miller. We have a lot of Candies that listen into our show. I'm serious. A lot of our early birds are, we got a few Candies. And that's not a name you hear anymore, Candy. That was like one that was around a lot when I was in high school. But happy birthday to Candy. And let's see, belated birthday. Today, on the 1st of June, we include Bill May in Bluford. He has a birthday today. Sawyer Law is turning 5 today. Happy 5th birthday to Sawyer. Jennifer Fitzpatrick. Samantha Adcock in Mount Vernon is turning 36. Also, happy birthday today to Chase Henson. He's 43. Lauren Reed. Also, Sharon Pinkerton. Courtney Bailey is celebrating number 31. And Heath Thurston is 53 today. There's our birthday buddies. If you got any birthdays for me, all you got to do is text them to me on the Paul Shields Allstate Insurance text line. That number is 618-242-0094. And if we pick you, then you win some prizes. We do it every day, twice a day, 7:15 in the morning. We give away some pizza from Joe's. And, oh, here's another one. Elena Cabot turning 10 today. Thank you, Andrew, for getting that in to me. We'll add that to the list, too. But, yeah, get them in to me, and you can win from that pizza from Joe's. We give away every morning, and then in the afternoon, we give away prizes from our prize closet at 4:15, 618-242-0094. We'll get those on for you. Let's reach into the birthday hat. Let's get a winner today. All right. We got everybody in there? All right, good. Our winner is Jennifer Fitzpatrick. Congratulations, Jennifer. I got you a Joe's Pizza. You need a, well, we'll get in touch with you on how you can pick that up, all right? Happy birthday and happy anniversary to everybody celebrating today from WMIX.
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12: Illinois weather. Here's a look at your first warning weather on 94.1 WMIX. Chance of thunderstorms today. Otherwise, sunshine mixed with clouds at times. Daytime highs approaching 82. Partly cloudy skies again. Tonight, chance of rain showers. Lows dip down to about 61. From the Withers Weather Center, I'm meteorologist Megan Mulford on 94.1 WMIX. Right now, 66.

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1: 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I'm Ryan Roddy. The St. Louis Cardinals beat the Chicago Cubs 5-1 last night at Busch Stadium. They win the series, taking 2 out of 3. Cardinals back in action tonight at home as they host the Texas Rangers. 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The Cubs have the day off today. Other scores around Major League Baseball from Sunday. The Orioles beat the Blue Jays 9-5. Pirates over the Twins 9-3. The Nationals beat the Padres 4-2. Rays over the Angels 5-2. Reds beat the Braves 6-4. Red Sox over the Guardians 9-4. It was the Mets beating the Marlins 10-1. White Sox over the Tigers 2-1. Brewers blanked the Astros 2-0. It was the Rangers over the Royals 6-3. Giants scoring 19 runs, beating the Rockies 19-6. Yankees beat the Athletics 13-8. The Mariners over the Diamondbacks in 10 innings 3-2. And the Dodgers beat the Phillies 9-1. NHL Stanley Cup Final Game 1 is tomorrow night between the Golden Knights and Hurricanes. In the NBA over the weekend, the Spurs defeated the Thunder to advance to the NBA Finals. Well, they'll take on the New York Knicks. Game 1 set for Wednesday night. High school sports scores and results from the weekend. Baseball action on Friday in 1A at the regional championship game at Carlisle. It was Waterloo-Jabot, a 6-0 win over Carlisle. At the Cobden regional, Gorville beat Galatia-Thompsonville 10-0. At the Gallatin County Regional, NCOE, a 4-1 win over Crab Orchard. At the North Clay Regional, North Clay-Clay City, an 8-1 win over Casey Westfield. At Steelville, it was Edwards County, a 6-5 win over Trico. And at the Wayne City Regional, Sparta, a 3-0 win over Waltonville Cesar Vallier. In 2A, at the Carterville Regional, it was Massac County, a 1-0 win over Carterville. At the DuCoin Regional, Pinckneyville beat Heron 5-3. At the Effingham Regional, Effingham, a 4-3 win over Newton. At Father McGivney, it was Bree Central, a 10-4 win over Father McGivney. At the Harrisburg Regional, Harrisburg, a 6-4 win over West Frankfort. At the Mount Carmel Regional, it was Benton, a 13-3 win over Carmi-White County. At the Nashville Regional, Freeburg beat Columbia 4-3. And at the Vandalia Regional, Effingham-St. Anthony, a 5-0 win over Teutopolis. In 3A baseball regional championship action at Muskoda, it was Muskoda, a 4-0 win over Mount Vernon. Marion Regional, Waterloo beat Marion 8-6. At the Jerseyville Regional, Triad, a 9-0 win over Jerseyville. At the Mattoon Regional, Jacksonville beat Highland 8-2. In softball at the 1A sectional final at Alvarado, it was Waltonville Cesar Vallier, a 19-8 win over Gorville. Waltonville Cesar Vallier will take on Casey Westfield today. The 1A super sectional at SIU Carbondale. That is in softball. Also in 2A at SIU Carbondale today, Redbud against Carterville. In 3A at Millikan University, Chatham Glenwood will take on Washington. 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Top five teams, Morrison, Pleasant Plains, El Paso, Gridley, Tuscola, and DeWitt. 2A state finals, Metamora, followed by Cahokia, Carbondale, Richton Park, Southland College, and Danville. And 3A state finals at EIU and boys track and field, top five, Evanston, Belleville West, Chatham Glenwood, Homewood Flossmoor, and Downers Grove North. 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

Pop them open on WMIX 738 as rain continues to fall. Some severe storms out there this morning as we're portions of our listening area under that severe thunderstorm watch until 9 o'clock, Washington County being one of them. But heaviest right now seems to be rolling through Perry and Franklin counties and all the way down into Williamson County, too. A very strong line of thunderstorms. Now, they're all over the place, so I shouldn't say that's the strongest. I mean, they're going from the Indiana border all the way back into central Missouri. And the strongest line, though, is, let's see, around Grayville. Fairfield's getting some heavy stuff. Wayne City, Mount Vernon, of course. Benton now, Cesar and West Frankfort starting to get some heavy stuff. Down to the southeast, El Dorado and Harrisburg as well. Back to the southwest, DuCoin, Pinckneyville, all that area. And then a little bit more toward the metro east, another strong line of thunderstorms too. So they're broken up a little bit, but still it looks like for the most part of this morning we're going to be soaked. A lot of thunder out there. I'm hearing it rumble here in the studio this morning. Hey, coming up later on, we're going to be giving away Stonewater gift card tickets, passes. I guess I should say gift cards. Let's get it right, RJ. These are $25 gift cards that can get you some free food at Stonewater Restaurant at Castle Ridge and Centralia. Yummy food, too. And if you want a $25 gift card, I'm giving away three of them. So three winners coming up about an hour from now with our Parkway Triple Play. Today is Ronnie Dunn's birthday, so text me your favorite Brooks and Dunn song. And when you do that, you're in the running to win that $25 gift card from Stonewater. And we're going to give away, like I said, three of them coming up here. Ooh, I told you you can hear the thunder. At 8:25 this morning with our Parkway Triple Play. What's your favorite Brooks and Dunn song? Text it to me, 618-242-0094. Here's another Brooks, Garth Brooks, WMIX.

0: with your Wild on WMIX 746. What is going on with RJ here this morning? As we're approaching 8 o'clock, and we got news coming up with Ed here in a moment, and we're keeping you up to date on the weather too. And hopefully we won't get, you know, interrupted by that National Weather Service guy. But some severe thunderstorms rolling through our area, some heavy thunderstorms. I shouldn't say severe. There's no warnings, really. There are, like, special weather statements. Some portions are under a watch. But severe thunderstorms, or strong thunderstorms, they're calling it, impacting our listening area here this morning. And could get some wind gusts at 50 miles an hour in there as well. So be careful, be on the lookout of any kind of bad weather this morning. But for the most part, it's just heavy thunderstorms, strong thunderstorms, heavy rain, lightning, some damaging winds, like I said, gusting up to 50. So be careful out there this morning. Be on the lookout. Stay safe. We will look at that forecast coming up in just a moment. And we're going to get into our 8 o'clock hour where we have that Parkway Triple Play. And we're featuring Brooks and Dunn songs today on Ronnie Dunn's 73rd birthday. So text me your favorite Brooks and Dunn song. You could win some free food from Stonewater. 618-242-0094 on that Paul Shields Allstate Insurance text line from WMIX.
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10: Here's a look at your first warning weather on 94.1 WMIX. Chance of thunderstorms today, otherwise sunshine mixed with clouds at times. Daytime highs approaching 82. Partly cloudy skies again. Tonight, chance of rain showers. Lows dip down to about 61. From the Withers Weather Center, I'm meteorologist Megan Mulford on 94.1 WMIX. Right now, 66.

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1: I'm Ed Heisted for Withers Broadcasting. The city of Centralia is moving forward with the second phase of its Safe Routes to School sidewalk project. City leaders have approved engineering work for nearly 800 feet of new sidewalk along Country Club Road. The project is intended to improve safety for students walking to and from school. Construction could begin later this year or early next year. Rail crossing repairs are beginning today in Centralia. CN Railway crews are working at the Broadway crossings, resulting in traffic detours in both directions. Eastbound and westbound motorists are being routed around the work zone using designated city streets. Drivers are encouraged to plan for delays. The Mount Vernon Fire Department is conducting fire hydrant testing this week. Testing continues through Friday in areas north and south of Broadway. Residents may notice temporary water discoloration while the crews do the work. The testing is part of routine maintenance of the city's water system. The Jackie Branch boat ramp at Rend Lake is closing Tuesday and Wednesday for accessibility improvements. Crews will install a new fishing dock, kayak launch, and ADA-compliant walkway. The entrance road, parking lot, and restrooms will also be closed during construction. The facility is expected to reopen once the work is completed. Mount Vernon residents will have an opportunity to recycle unwanted electronics this Saturday. The collection event's being held at the Public Works facility on Casey Avenue from 9 till noon. Items ranging from computers to televisions and lawn equipment will be accepted. Television recycling limited to 2 sets per household. Former First Lady Jill Biden says she feared former President Joe Biden might have been having a stroke during his debate with President Donald Trump, but said she hasn't seen him in a similar condition before or since. House Judiciary Committee Chair Jim Jordan says those comments may have been tied to promoting the former president's upcoming book.
2: Which, by the way, was the reason that Joe Biden was talking to the guy, Mr. Zwanitzer, who we want the tapes of. We want that conversation. We want those tapes. He was talking to him because he was trying to sell books. He had 8 million reasons to keep classified documents.
1: That's what's happening for Withers Broadcasting. I'm Ed Heisted.
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4: Here's a look at your first warning weather on 94.1 WMIX. Slight chance of thunderstorms today. Otherwise, sunshine mixed with clouds at times. Daytime highs approaching 82. Partly cloudy skies again. Tonight, chance of rain showers. Lows dip down to about 61. From the Withers Weather Center, I'm meteorologist Megan Mulford on 94.1 WMIX. Currently, it's 66 degrees.
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1: Oh, yeah, Jason Aldean, Don't Tell on Me on WMIX. There's this guy in Oregon named Looney Tune. He has been sentenced to 20 years in prison for leading cops on a chase through Milwaukee. And Looney Tune, his real name is Looney John Franklin Kolb Tune, pled guilty to multiple felony charges. If your last name's Tune, and I know that I got a lot of friends in Western Kentucky whose last names are Tune. There's a lot of Tunes. Why would you name your kid Looney? Buddy, the judge handed down a 20-year sentence because Tune showed callous disregard for every single person in his path. Looney Tune, I'm going to spend some time in the pokey. Looney Tune. Oh, my goodness. He'll be the laughing stock of the prison. Oh, man. Looney Tune. It's, do you have a weird name? Do you know somebody with a weird name? 809, we are giving away, passes or gift certificates. I keep saying passes. Gift certificates for Stonewater Restaurant at Castle Ridge in Centralia. $25 gift cards is what I'm giving away. If you want to go and have dinner, lunch, whatever at Stonewater, great place to eat. And, try their mushroom Swiss burger. Oh man, it's good. But, get on, up there and have some lunch, dinner. Whatever at Stonewater, but I'm going to give you free food, $25 gift cards. I'm giving away three of them coming up later this hour with our Parkway Triple Play brought to you by Parkway Shoe Repair, where we're going to feature three songs by Brooks and Dunn by your pick. You got to let me know your favorite Brooks and Dunn song on the Paul Shields Allstate Insurance text line, because today is Ronnie Dunn's birthday. He's 73 today. So text me your favorite Brooks and Dunn song to 618-242-0094. We're making a list, and even if yours doesn't make the list, then you're still in the running for those gift for a gift card.
2: So I used to be friends with a girl named Hannah Butt, and her dad's name was Harry Butt.
1: Harry Butt.
2: I sat there. I didn't believe her at first, and then she showed me her dad's driver's license, and I said, my word.
1: Oh, man.
2: I laughed, and he's like, it's okay. He's like, a lot of people laugh. He's like, it's fine.
1: If your last name's, again, you know, your parents have to have a sense of humor. If your last name is Butt and you name your kid Harold, he's going to be in for ridicule his whole life. That's terrible. It's WMIX.

0: 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RJ here. Now, you got until whenever you hear the weather forecast, that's the cutoff to get me your favorite Brooks and Dunn song. If you want to win gift cards to Castle Ridge and Stonewater Restaurant in Centralia. So get those in. Today's Ronnie Dunn's 73rd birthday. So text them to me now, your favorite Brooks and Dunn song for your chance to win. 618-242-0094. Talking about crazy names, the guy named Looney Tune who was arrested over the weekend. And a lady called up and said that her friend's dad's name was Harry Butts. Okay. You got any good ones for me?
1: I knew a little girl. Well, she's not little now. She's a grown woman.
0: Yeah.
1: She was same age as my daughter.
0: Uh-huh.
1: Her parents gave her the name Peekaboo.
0: Peekaboo. Oh.
1: Because every time they went for an ultrasound, they couldn't figure out what sex she was. But when she came into the world, mm-hmm. they found out it was a little girl.
0: Yeah.
1: Called her Peekaboo.
0: Peekaboo.
1: I thought it was funny. I thought it was a joke at first when I heard it.
0: But that was her name.
1: Who would name their child that?
0: You know, there's that, what is it, the skier named Peekaboo? Peekaboo Street? Skier, right? Yeah, so, but it's spelled different. It's not like, you know, P-E-E-K-A-B-O-O. It's like P-I-C-A-B-O or whatever, right? So, still, I got a text from somebody this morning. Let's see. Marissa said she went to school with a boy named Peter Burns. Oh, that's awful. Why would you name your kid that? Coming up, your favorite Brooks and Dunn songs. We're going to play the top three and give away some Stonewater gift cards. It's next on WMIX.
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10: Here's a look at your first warning weather on 94.1 WMIX. Slight chance of thunderstorms today. Otherwise, sunshine mixed with clouds at times. Daytime highs approaching 82. Partly cloudy skies again. Tonight, chance of rain showers. Lows dip down to about 61. From the Withers Weather Center, I'm meteorologist Megan Mulford on 94.1 WMIX. Currently, it's 66 degrees.
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0: All right. Thanks a lot, Bill. Bill in Nashville just sent me a text. We're talking about terrible names, like the guy named Looney Tune, Harry Butts, Peekaboo, Peter Burns, and he just had one. Thank you so much, Bill. I don't want to say it on the air. The NASCAR driver, everybody know. And I'm not even going to say you know who it is. I think you all know. You NASCAR fans. I'm not going to say it. So, family show. I try to be. It is time for us to do our Parkway Triple Play, brought to you by Parkway Shoe Repair. And that's the cutoff. We're done with taking your votes on your favorite Brooks and Dunn song. Today is Ronnie Dunn's 73rd birthday. Of course, for those of you who, you know, aren't sure which one's Brooks and which one's Dunn, Ronnie is the tall, red-haired, kind of with a goatee singer, and he sings lead on about 90% of their songs. Kix will sing lead, like on Lost and Found, You're Gonna Miss Me When I'm Gone, but Ronnie is the primary lead singer of the duo, the tall one. So happy birthday to Ronnie Dunn. He's 73 today, and we took all your votes on your favorite Brooks and Dunn song, and we're going to randomly pick three of them during this triple play and give away $25 gift cards to Stonewater Restaurant at Castle Ridge in Centralia. So that's keep looking at your phone, because I could be picking you. We're doing it at random here this morning. So let's get it started. From all your votes today, man, it was close. It was very close between number three and number two. Actually, it was only separated by one vote. So let's get it started. The third most popular Brooks and Dunn song by your votes, My Maria. It's kicking off our triple play, brought to you by Parkway Shoe Repair on WMIX.

0: Brooks and Dunn there, and Neon Moon on WMIX. That is our Parkway Triple Play, brought to you by Parkway Shoe Repair. Three songs in a row from Brooks and Dunn by your votes. The ones that you picked there as your favorite. And was it any surprise? Probably not. Number three was My Maria. Number two, barely beaten out My Maria, was Boot Scootin' Boogie. And number one was Neon Moon. And it was close. Some other ones that got votes were Believe, Cowgirls Don't Cry, You Better Kiss Me Because You're Gonna Miss Me When I'm Gone, Brand New Man, Lost and Found, Hard Working Man, Hillbilly Deluxe, Red Dirt Road, It's Getting Better All the Time, Play Something Country, and those were the ones that we got the most of. We had some single ones in there too, you know, but my favorite didn't get a vote. And because of that, I'm going to play it coming up next hour on our almanac. So stay tuned. But thanks to everybody who submitted their entry. And even if we didn't play yours, you got put in a drawing for a $25 gift card to Stonewater. Winners, James and Odin. He picked My Maria. All right. And that made the list. Charlie and Dubois picked Brand New Man. That did not make the list, but still Charlie won. And Alyssa in Mount Vernon. Let's see, what did she pick? Neon Moon. And hers did make the list. It was number one. They all won $25 gift cards from Stonewater. And thanks to everybody who entered this morning. Our Parkway Triple Play brought to you by Parkway Shoe Repair. 1024 Jordan Street in downtown Mount Vernon. What do they say? Mario is a pedorthist. And when he first told me that he was a pedorthist, I was like, what is that? I had no idea that was a thing. But he knows what he's doing. You need to check it up. Check out what a pedorthist is. He's probably the only one around. So go by and see Mario and the crew at Parkway Shoe Repair and tell him you heard me talk about him on the radio. It's time for our community calendar.
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0: This summer, Mount Vernon will proudly serve as the terminus host city for the 2026 Air Race Classic, a one-of-a-kind cross-country air race featuring all women pilots and crews from across the country. 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
7: Southern Illinois weather. Here's a look at your first warning weather on 94.1 WMIX. Slight chance of thunderstorms today. Otherwise, sunshine mixed with clouds at times. Daytime highs approaching 82. partly cloudy skies again. Tonight, chance of rain showers. Lows dip down to about 61. From the Withers Weather Center, I'm meteorologist Megan Mulford on 94.1 WMIX. Currently, it's 66 degrees.

Eric Church, one of my favorite songs ever. Some of it on WMIX 847. It makes me think of my awesome wife who's busy at work. She said she had to swim to work this morning. A lot of us had to this morning. I got here before the rains began, but it's really coming down. It's soaking us here this morning. A couple of sales got together here just in the past hour or so and was like, hey, you know what? Let's just make a big mess out of this. And we're not through yet. They're even saying after this moves out, this thing should move out of here by around 11 o'clock this morning, that another storm cell could be making its way in this afternoon, late this afternoon, into the evening. So, yeah, we're not out of it yet, even at lunchtime. We are the station for winning, of course, the 94 Days of Summer presented by Castle Ridge in Centralia is rolling on, and we got something big for you. The Bomarito 500. It is the IndyCar race that is coming to St. Louis or Metro East, Madison, at the Worldwide Technology Raceway. It's this Sunday. This Sunday, and it's an all-day event. They're going to have the races. They're going to have concerts at the Worldwide Technology Raceway. It is just going to be a mind-blowing event. At the raceway. Now, this is the IndyCar series, of course. And if you want to go, I got tickets for you for the race itself. Now, you know, last week we were giving away the pole qualifying day, which is Saturday, but this is actually Sunday, the actual Bomarito 500 IndyCar race. So if you want to go, this is what you got to do. You got to text me racing on Sunday to the Paul Shields Allstate Insurance text line 618-242-0094. Now, get this. Not only will you win four tickets, we're randomly going to pick winners, you're also going to get four premium pit passes to go along with it. What? Yes. So four tickets to the race and four premium pit passes. You can get down there and see the Indy cars and the drivers and be down there in the pits. Oh, that is awesome. So if you want to go again, text racing on Sunday to 618-242-0094. Now remember, this is not NASCAR. This is IndyCar. You know, they're really the ones that sound like bumblebees. So if you want to go, you need to text me again, racing on Sunday to the Paul Shields Allstate Insurance text line, 618-242-0094. And we'll make winners at random throughout rest of this morning right here on WMIX. Good stuff. 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

0: Now, whether you're working hard...
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0: Or chilling in the backyard. 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
1: 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Like a different triple play today. 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

Today's High Country is on 94.1 WMIX. I can't love you anymore. There's Ella Langley along with Morgan Wallen. I'm getting way ahead of myself. Good morning. 9:03 as I was getting ready to say Lainey Wilson. We got Lainey Wilson coming up. Hey, we're giving away tickets to see the IndyCar races this Sunday. And all you got to do is text me, racing on Sunday, to the Paul Shields Allstate Insurance text line. 618-242-0094. Made a couple winners already. Mike in Salem is going. And not only do you get tickets, but you get some pit passes to go along with it. Jason in Mount Vernon is going as well. And I'm waiting to hear back from another one. So check your phone because I text you. And I need some info from you in order to get you these tickets. All right. And keep those coming. Just text racing on Sunday. If you've texted me already, you don't have to text again. It's all right. You're in the drawing. And we're going to pull some more winners coming up here in just minutes from now. 618-242-0094. Text racing on Sunday if you want to go to the Indy Racing, the Bomarito 500 at the Worldwide Technology Raceway in Madison, Illinois this Sunday. Actually, there's going to be like three or four races going on, but the big one is the Bomarito 500, and you get pit passes to go along with it from WMIX. Good luck.

there's Blue Tacoma from Russell Dickerson on WMIX. Oh, man, are you hearing that thunder? Oh, boy. The thunder rolls. Oh, we already played that one, but, yeah. It is a lot of rain out there in southern Illinois this morning in our WMIX listening area. Stay safe. Got our country almanac coming up after Jump Party.

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4: Oh, yes, it is time for This Day in Country Music History on our Country Almanac. Yee-hoo! Let's see what happened this day. Let me see. Oh, you know, I guess it's kind of country. 100 years ago today, born in North Carolina, was Andy Griffith. He won a Grammy for his Southern gospel singing and writing. And, of course, you know, we know Andy from the Andy Griffith Show. But also, he was in Brad Paisley's Waiting on a Woman video, which, man, that video just brought a tear to my eye every time I see that. He won multiple Grammys, and Andy passed away in 2012. But, yeah, he would have been 100 years old today. My goodness. Born on this day in Greenwood, Arkansas, was a songwriter, recording artist Wayne Kemp. You're like, who's that? He wrote songs for George Strait, George Jones, Johnny Cash, among many others. He died in Tennessee back in 2015. But he wrote this one for George Jones that George Strait ended up redoing. Love Bug. And suddenly it happened to come. And he also wrote the song One Piece at a Time for Johnny Cash back in 1976. That's just a couple of big songs that Wayne Kemp had written. It was this day in 1956. Happy birthday to Lisa Hartman Black, singer and actress and wife of Clint Black. Remember her and Clint recorded this song that reached number one back in 1999, was nominated for a Grammy. These times are trouble, When I Said I Do. So that puts her at 60 years old today. Is that right? Am I doing the math right? No, 70. She's 70 today. My goodness, that can't be right. Yeah, 70 years old. So happy birthday to Lisa Hartman Black. Also born this day in 1961 was songwriter and musician Monty Powell. He collaborated with Keith Urban and produced albums by Diamond Rio and Tracy Byrd and Billy Ray and Tim McGraw, a bunch of others too. This day in 1964, I Walk the Line, the 19th studio album by Johnny Cash, was released by Columbia Records. And it went all the way up to number one on the country albums chart that year, 1964. Born this day in 1981 in Ravensdale, Washington, was singer-songwriter Brandi Carlile. Also born this day in 1985, let's back up on that. This day in 1985, Highwayman, featuring Willie Nelson, Johnny Cash, Waylon Jennings, and Kris Kristofferson, entered the country album chart where it spent 66 weeks there. I was a highwayman. Ended up peaking at number one, and of course this was the title cut. Sword and pistol by my side. Many a young man. That's like the original MacArthur. It kind of had a story about four different guys in it. Not the same kind of story, but still a different story about four different guys, the Highwayman. It was this day in 1992 that Billy Ray Cyrus had the number one song on the chart. Song written by Don Van Tress, originally titled Don't Tell My Heart, recorded by the Marcy Brothers back in 1991. Its name was later changed to Achy Breaky Heart. Became a crossover hit on pop and country radio. Peaked at number four on the Hot 100. Number one on the country singles chart. Became the first country single to be certified platinum since Kenny and Dolly went platinum in 1983 with Islands in the Stream. Oh, you can tell my lips, you can tell my fingertips, they won't be reaching out for you no more. This day in 1999, Tim McGraw had the number one song on the charts with Please Remember Me. It was a song that was written by Will Jennings and Rodney Crowell. It was originally recorded by Crowell in 1995. It was a title cut to his album then. Tim's rendition reached the top of the charts, position it held for 5 weeks. The song was also Tim's biggest solo hit on the Billboard Hot 100, which is the overall chart, where it peaked at number 10. It was this day in 2013 that George Strait appeared at the Alamo Dome, downtown San Antonio, before 70,000 fans in what was going to be his last concert. But no, it didn't happen. He's still out there. It was 2 years ago today that Morgan Wallen opened this bar in Tennessee's Kitchen at 107 4th Avenue North in downtown Nashville. The bar and live music venue was supposed to open on Memorial Weekend, but was delayed because it failed health inspections. Not a Morgan Wallen place, no. Was he in the kitchen cooking? Last hour, we featured a triple play brought to you by Parkway Shoe Repair. And it was Brooks and Dunn, right? Because today is Ronnie Dunn's birthday. Ronnie is 73 years old today. He was born in Coleman, Texas. Best known as one half of the duo Brooks and Dunn. They have won more CMA awards and ACM awards than any act in history of country music. They scored their first number one with their first single, Brand New Man, and then just took off from there from 1991. Even won this past year's CMA and ACM Vocal Duo of the Year awards. Still going strong out there, Brooks and Dunn. You can catch them touring every once in a while as well. So we're going to roll back with Ronnie Dunn. And last hour we played your three favorite Brooks and Dunn songs. Your votes. This hour on the Country Almanac, I'm playing my favorite Brooks and Dunn song. And I remember this one playing it on a radio in Cape Girardeau, Missouri back in the summer of 1993. It was so good. Brooks and Dunn and She Used to Be Mine. It's this day in country music history. Happy birthday to Ronnie Dunn. WMIX.

0: Brooks and Dunn released that song back in August of 1993, and it became a big hit over the fall of 93. Became a number one for them. She Used to Be Mine on WMIX. That is our country almanac today, and because Ronnie Dunn's birthday is today. He is 73, so that means he was 40 when he released that song. And now he's 73 years old. Born in Coleman, Texas, raised in Tulsa, Oklahoma. Ronnie Dunn, happy birthday to him. I met Ronnie backstage in Cape Girardeau, Missouri. This was back in 2004. And Hillman Kicks, we met them. And Ronnie was standing there, and I introduced myself to him. I said, I'm with a such and such radio station. I was with W3D, our sister station down in Marion at the time. I was like, I'm RJ with W3D. And he's like, oh, hey, man, how's it going? Hey, hang on. I want to talk to you a second. Just stay back. And we were like, okay. So, you know, me and another person from the station, we kind of just hung out, you know, and in the hallway. And then a security personnel came over and said, you guys can go to your seats. And we're like, but Ronnie said to, he wanted to talk to us. And they said, go back to your seat. Ronnie's been drinking. True story. He probably wouldn't even know. Probably would have just walked right by us. Hey, Ronnie, didn't you want to talk to me? What? Who are you? But what a great show they put on that night. I've seen him twice. Saw him at the SIU Arena back when it was the SIU Arena. Years ago. Gosh. Who was opening for him that night? Patty Loveless, I believe. Oh, what a show that was. I can't. Who else? There was somebody else. But, man. Yeah, I saw them back. That was back way back in the early 90s. Coming up, we got more music on the way. Thanks for letting me share that with you. We got some Cole Swindell and Dirks coming up and more here on WMIX.
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7: Here's a look at your first warning weather on 94.1 WMIX. Slight chance of thunderstorms today. Otherwise, sunshine mixed with clouds at times. Daytime highs approaching 82. Partly cloudy skies again. Tonight, chance of rain showers. Lows dip down to about 61. From the Withers Weather Center, I'm meteorologist Megan Mulford on 94.1 WMIX. Currently, it's 66 degrees.

That's the stripped-down version of that John Morgan, Jason Aldean song, Friends Like That, on WMIX. We're giving away tickets for the Indy races, the Bomarito 500, presented by Exalta and Valvoline. And if you want to go, I've got tickets for you. Four packs I'm giving away, along with pit passes for the race. That's this Sunday at the Worldwide Technology Raceway in Madison. And it's an all-day event. I mean, gates open up in the morning. The race doesn't start until 8 at night, but they have other races going on, too, like a USAC Truck Series race going on, a vintage race as well, and a bunch of other stuff, concerts. The United States Air Force Band's going to be performing. And I mean, it's just going to be have dance routines, and you get pit passes and tickets for this race, the Indy race. And it's one of the biggest Indy races of the year. And all you got to do is text racing on Sunday. If you've already texted me, you don't have to text me again this morning, racing on Sunday. So get those in to me on the Paul Shields Allstate Insurance text line if you haven't already. 618-242-0094. Mike in Salem's going. Let's see who else. I'm waiting to hear back from a couple people. So check your phone because I text you. Jessica in Centralia. Also Cindy in Woodlawn's going. Linda, I got you tickets too. Check your phone. And keep those coming in, because you could be a winner as well on our Paul Shields Allstate Insurance text line. Again, if you've already texted me, you don't have to text me again. All right. So good luck to you. Racing on Sunday. If you want to go to the IndyCar races this Sunday in Madison, Illinois, from WMIX, it's Megan Maroney's latest.

0: ticking. That's Justin Moore and Dierks Bentley's. Time's ticked on down for me here today. Thank you so much for letting me be here with you this morning, being your host of the morning show, help waking you up during this messy M day. I mean, it's been raining and raining and raining, thunderstorms, heavy rains. Be safe out there. It's starting to work its way on out of here. We got some, the heaviest of stuff is now moved on over into like White County and into Indiana now, and Albion around Edwards County and making its way into Indiana. Get on out of here. Now, we still have some light stuff floating around our listening area from Benton all the way north and then all and back to the east and even to the west, a little bit northwest up if you're heading up to St. Louis. And but that seems like the heaviest stuff is getting on out. But we could get some more coming back on us later this afternoon. So when I come back for the big ride home this afternoon, it may be raining again. So we'll see. I will be back this afternoon. We'll have some more IndyCar passes to give away, tickets and pit passes to give away for this Sunday. The IndyCar race to Bomarito 500. Cardinal baseball tonight scheduled at St. Louis tonight against Texas. We'll see. And if they get more rain here this afternoon, who knows? But I know they got the tarps on right now. But who knows what, they may be taking it off now to dry things up a little bit before the next round comes its way in. But the Cardinals scheduled to take on the Rangers tonight at 6:45, and we'll have that for you around 5:50 with our pregame. So be good. God bless you. Enjoy Katie this afternoon all the way through your midday. Coming up at 10 o'clock, and then this afternoon at 2, she's got the Superstar Power Hour with Riley Green, and she's going to feature his latest single that we started off the show with this morning. That and so much more. Y'all be good. God bless y'all. I'll see you this afternoon here on WMIX.
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13: Here's a look at your first warning weather on 94.1 WMIX. Slight chance of thunderstorms today. Otherwise, sunshine mixed with clouds at times. Daytime highs approaching 82. Partly cloudy skies again. Tonight, chance of rain showers. Lows dip down to about 61. From the Withers Weather Center, I'm meteorologist Megan Mulford on 94.1 WMIX. Currently, it's 66 degrees.

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0: Today is National Say Something Nice Day. It also happens to be my little brother's birthday. So instead of telling him to have like an okay birthday, I'll say, I hope you have a happy birthday.
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0: There was a discovery this week involving mosquitoes and DEET, and I will say it's not really great news. I'm going to tell you about this in just a few.
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1: Here's a headline you love to see going into summer. Mosquitoes could become attracted to the smell of DEET. Now, before you freak out, this was all part of an experiment that was done in a lab. It has not occurred out in the real world yet. But scientists found that they could condition the mosquitoes to actually like the smell of DEET and be drawn to it on someone over someone not wearing DEET. It seems like it's one of those situations where you have a smell that's bad, but you secretly love it. Like how some people love the smell of gasoline. The mosquitoes can learn to love the smell of DEET. What's crazy is that I am the person who always gets attacked by mosquitoes. So I actually love the smell of DEET because it makes me feel safe. But if the mosquitoes start to like the DEET, I'm going to be in trouble. Researchers say you don't need to worry about DEET attracting mosquitoes to you yet. It's still the gold standard of mosquito repellent. For now.
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0: slight chance of thunderstorms. Today, otherwise sunshine mixed with clouds at times. Daytime highs approaching 82. Partly cloudy skies again. Tonight, chance of rain showers. Lows dip down to about 61. From the Withers Weather Center, I'm meteorologist Megan Mulford on 94.1 WMIX. Right now, it's 67 degrees.

0: So Gus, my dog, has started to do this new cute thing where all he wants to do is play fetch. 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
7: Southern Illinois weather.
8: Here's a look at your first warning weather on 94.1 WMIX. Slight chance of thunderstorms today. Otherwise, sunshine mixed with clouds at times. Daytime highs approaching 82. Partly cloudy skies again. Tonight, chance of rain showers. Lows dip down to about 61. From the Withers Weather Center, I'm meteorologist Megan Mulford on 94.1 WMIX. Right now, it's 67 degrees.

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He's going to tell that today, and we'll play it for you while he's hanging out on the Superstar Power Hour. 94.1 WMIX with Scotty McCrude.

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4: I'm Ed Heisted for Withers Broadcasting. Weekend arrests in Jefferson County led to several people being taken into custody on a variety of charges. Among those arrested, 36-year-old Phyllis Hernandez of Mount Vernon on charges including aggravated battery of a police officer and resisting or obstructing an officer. Authorities also arrested 36-year-old Jessica Lane of Mount Vernon on alleged methamphetamine and drug paraphernalia charges. Other arrests included 42-year-old Nicole Pike of Tamaro and 48-year-old James Page of Mount Vernon. Several additional arrests were made on outstanding warrants. A section of Wells Bypass Road in Mount Vernon is closed for about 30 days beginning today. The closure is tied to a bridge replacement project designed to improve safety near Mount Vernon Township High School. Motorists are being urged to follow posted detours and allow extra travel time. County highway officials say the project is expected to continue through the month. The Illinois Department of Transportation is warning drivers about overnight traffic changes on Interstate 57 in Mount Vernon. Traffic will be diverted nightly through Wednesday while crews perform steel work on the Illinois 15 overpass. Closures are scheduled from 7 p.m. until 7 a.m., weather permitting. Delays are expected near the interchange and alternate routes are recommended. Jefferson County hunters recorded one of the best spring turkey seasons in Illinois this year. The county tied Joe Davis County for the highest harvest in the state with 646 birds taken during the season. That figure was up significantly from last year. Statewide harvest numbers also increased nearly 4%. The American Red Cross is urging residents to donate blood and platelets after a sharp decline in donations. They say the national blood supply dropped by several thousand units in just 1 week. Demand typically increases during the busy summer months. Donation appointments are available throughout our region. An international flight turned around after a Bluetooth device was discovered on board.
5: We all know the rules when flying. Turn your tech devices to airplane mode when directed by the pilot. Spain-bound plane out of Newark Liberty International Airport turned around mid-flight Saturday when an available Bluetooth device labeled bomb was still on, and it resulted in the pilot making the drastic decision to make a U-turn and return to Newark. Officials conducted an investigation and found that the device was the name given for a Fitbit for a teenager on board the flight. The 190 passengers and 12 crew members were forced to evacuate. They were later taken to Spain on a replacement flight the next day.
4: Obituary details are furnished on this station with compensation from area funeral directors. And news of area deaths, 73-year-old John William Rogers of Salem passed away Thursday at St. Louis University Hospital. In accordance with his wishes, cremation rites will be accorded and a memorial service will be held at a later date. Krause Funeral Home in Salem is assisting the family with arrangements. Online condolences and memories may be shared with the family at KrauseFH.com. 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
7: Here's a look at your first warning weather on 94.1 WMIX. Slight chance of thunderstorms today. Otherwise, sunshine mixed with clouds at times. Daytime highs approaching 82. Partly cloudy skies again. Tonight, chance of rain showers. Lows dip down to about 61. From the Withers Weather Center, I'm meteorologist Megan Mulford on 94.1 WMIX. Right now, it's 67 degrees.
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There is a new Parker McCollum ad out. Ladies, you will like it. Guys, you will also like it for the shirts. 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

0: What is Gen Z going crazy for this week? Men's cologne. I'll tell you more about this in just a few.
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0: Katie and Company.
1: Gen Z men are going all in on cologne thanks to TikTok. So instead of owning one signature cologne like previous generations, many Gen Z guys are buying multiple fragrances and then layering them together and even going as far to learn perfume terminology usually associated with like industry experts. Now, this trend has been so big, it's made men's fragrances one of the fastest growing categories in beauty, with the sales on TikTok shop regularly topping women's fragrance sales, which is wild. Also, the layering of scents I think is so interesting because it is a real thing that does make a difference. It's also like a known thing here in the country music industry in Nashville that Keith Urban always smells amazing, but he layers two types of cologne. I'm not sure which ones, but the man is literally known for smelling incredible. I saw him 2 days ago and can confirm it's the best smell you've ever smelled.
2: 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It's Katie Neal.
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13: Here's a look at your first warning weather on 94.1 WMIX. Slight chance of thunderstorms today. Otherwise, sunshine mixed with clouds at times. High temperatures reach up to 82. Partly cloudy skies again. Tonight, slight chance of thunderstorms. Lows dip down to about 61. From the Withers Weather Center, I'm meteorologist Megan Mulford on 94.1 WMIX. Right now, 70.

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16: Here's a look at your first warning weather on 94.1 WMIX. Slight chance of thunderstorms today. Otherwise, sunshine mixed with clouds at times. High temperatures reach up to 82. Partly cloudy skies again. Tonight, slight chance of thunderstorms. Lows dip down to about 61. From the Withers Weather Center, I'm meteorologist Megan Mulford on 94.1 WMIX. Right now, 70.

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1: I'm Ed Heisted for Withers Broadcasting. The city of Centralia is moving forward with the second phase of its Safe Routes to School sidewalk project. City leaders have approved engineering work for nearly 800 feet of new sidewalk along Country Club Road. The project is intended to improve safety for students walking to and from school. Construction could begin later this year or early next year. Rail crossing repairs are beginning today in Centralia. CN Railway crews are working at the Broadway crossings, resulting in traffic detours in both directions. Eastbound and westbound motorists are being routed around the work zone using designated city streets. Drivers are encouraged to plan for delays. The Mount Vernon Fire Department is conducting fire hydrant testing this week. Testing continues through Friday in areas north and south of Broadway. Residents may notice temporary water discoloration while the crews do the work. The testing is part of routine maintenance of the city's water system. The Jackie Branch boat ramp at Rend Lake is closing Tuesday and Wednesday for accessibility improvements. Crews will install a new fishing dock, kayak launch, and ADA-compliant walkway. The entrance road, parking lot, and restrooms will also be closed during construction. The facility is expected to reopen once the work is completed. Mount Vernon residents will have an opportunity to recycle unwanted electronics this Saturday. The collection event's being held at the Public Works facility on Casey Avenue from 9 till noon. Items ranging from computers to televisions and lawn equipment will be accepted. Television recycling limited to 2 sets per household. Former First Lady Jill Biden says she feared former President Joe Biden might have been having a stroke during his debate with President Donald Trump, but said she hasn't seen him in a similar condition before or since. House Judiciary Committee Chair Jim Jordan says those comments may have been tied to promoting the former president's upcoming book.
2: Which, by the way, was the reason that Joe Biden was talking to the guy, Mr. Zwanitzer, who we want the tapes of. We want that conversation. We want those tapes. He was talking to him because he was trying to sell books. He had 8 million reasons to keep classified documents.
1: That's what's happening. 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
4: Here's a look at your first warning weather on 94.1 WMIX. Slight chance of thunderstorms this afternoon. Otherwise, sunshine mixed with clouds at times. Highs level off around 82. Partly cloudy skies again. Tonight, slight chance for storms. Lows level off around 61. From the Withers Weather Center, I'm meteorologist Megan Mulford on 94.1 WMIX. Right now, 72.
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1: The internet is currently divided on a specific saying and what it means. The saying, going downhill. Does that mean things are getting better or they're getting worse? Angela, what do you say?
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1: See, I could see it either way, and I feel like it depends on the way you deliver it, right? Like, it's all downhill from here. 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Like, it's so much easier because going downhill is easy. But then you can also be like,
2: truly,
1: 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You know, so I'm like, which one is it?
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1: 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Depending on the delivery, it could be good. 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
9: Here's a look at your first warning weather on 94.1 WMIX. Slight chance of thunderstorms this afternoon. Otherwise, sunshine mixed with clouds at times. Highs level off around 82. Partly cloudy skies again. Tonight, slight chance for storms. Lows level off around 61. From the Withers Weather Center, I'm meteorologist Megan Mulford on 94.1 WMIX. Right now, 72.

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0: So Gus, my dog, has started doing this new cute thing where all he wants to do is play fetch. So he follows me around the house, dropping a ball at my feet and sometimes behind my back. So I can't wait to have a broken ankle at some point this summer.
1: 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It's Katie Neal. On a

0: Yeah, you heard him this morning, and you'll get to hear him again this afternoon for the big ride home. It's the Illinois Broadcasters Association Radio Personality of the Year, RJ. Is that why he's on twice a day? 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
2: I'm Jeff Nally with a market update on the Cromwell Ag Radio Network. Corn and soybeans are down. Wheat futures are down as well. The market's still evaluating the conflict between the U.S. and Iran. There's been a lot of talk about a potential ceasefire, extension of the ceasefire, an end to the war. And as we do that, then there are continued conflicts, that skirmishes taking place all through the weekend. The market today has seen crude oil pop up, but we haven't seen any carryover reaction at the Board of Trade with all three commodities down. The weather forecast seems favorable for crops in the Midwest, and the market is anticipating a good yield. Bean oil futures, $1.05 to $1.43 higher. Bean meal from $1 to $4.10 lower. Rice is lower. Cotton is higher. October live cattle, $1.92 up at $232.35. Feeder cattle October, $3.90 higher, $345.92. Lean hogs October down $1.02, $84.30. July corn down 6.25, $4.40.5. The December down 5.5 at $4.69.5. July soybeans down 9, $11.77.75. November down 5 cents at $11.85 a bushel. Wheat futures, the nearby July down 2.5 at $6.08 a bushel. I'm Jeff Nally.
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12: Here's a look at your first warning weather on 94.1 WMIX. Slight chance of thunderstorms this afternoon. Otherwise, sunshine mixed with clouds at times. Highs level off around 82. Partly cloudy skies again. Tonight, slight chance for storms. Lows level off around 61. From the Withers Weather Center, I'm meteorologist Megan Mulford on 94.1 WMIX. Right now, 72.

0: What is the story behind Riley Green's song, Change My Mind? He's going to tell that today, and we'll play it for you while he's hanging out on the Superstar Power Hour.
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0: There is a new Parker McCollum Under Armour ad out. Ladies, you'll like it. Guys, you'll like it for the shirts. 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

0: Katie and Company.
1: Matchmaking at a country music festival. Thoughts on that? So this week is the Carolina Country Music Festival in Myrtle Beach, and singles who are looking to mingle will have access to daily AI-assisted matchmaking. So for an hour a day, there's apparently a Jack Daniel's party tent that will turn into a singles saloon. Those who are interested can sign up online. There'll be a brief questionnaire you fill out a few days before, and then AI will be used to pair people with their best match. What's funny about this is we were just talking about on Friday about how everyone wants to be off of the dating apps and they want to be meeting in real life. So I feel like there's a lot of these singles events starting to pop up. And as a single person, I've gone to some of them and I will tell you every single time it is 99% women. Like there are nowhere near enough men showing up to these things. So I don't know if they're too cool, they're nervous, what, but guys, you're really missing out.
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1: Here's a look at your first warning weather on 94.1 WMIX. Slight chance for storms this afternoon, otherwise sunshine mixed with clouds at times. Daytime highs approaching 82. Slight chance of thunderstorms tonight, lows level off around 61, mainly clear skies. From the Withers Weather Center, I'm meteorologist Megan Mulford on 94.1 WMIX. Right now, it's 77 degrees.

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13: Here's a look at your first warning weather on 94.1 WMIX. Slight chance for storms this afternoon. Otherwise, sunshine mixed with clouds at times. Daytime highs approaching 82. Slight chance of thunderstorms. Tonight, lows level off around 61, mainly clear skies. From the Withers Weather Center, I'm meteorologist Megan Mulford on 94.1 WMIX. Right now, it's 77 degrees.

What is Riley Green's coaching strategy for being on the next season of The Voice? I'm going to ask him about that today while he's hanging out on the Superstar Power Hour. 94.1 WMIX with Dylan Scott.

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0: Riley Green is going to be a coach on the next season of The Voice. What is his strategy going in? Is he trying to win? 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
1: Riley Green is here hanging out with us. You've been announced as one of the four coaches on the next season of The Voice. How are you feeling about this? Are you ready for this?
2: I don't know. I feel like they think I'm just going to cut up, you know, which I probably will. I bet I'll enjoy like working with the artists a lot. Like I've never done anything like that, and I don't feel like I'm overly musically talented. You know, like I feel like people are a lot better players and singers and know more about music than me. So my advice will probably be more in the, here's some things that I did.
1: Don't do this.
2: Yeah, that you maybe shouldn't do. That's what it'll be. Just like, don't do this.
1: Have you like talked to anybody about advice for something like this, or do you have a strategy going into? Are you trying to win?
2: I think I'm gonna sit with Blake tomorrow, so I might ask him some stuff, but. Yeah, you gotta try to win. I mean, I'm very competitive, so.
1: Yeah.
2: I think it'd be fun to see what I'm drawn to musically. Cause I grew up, you know, in the burnt CD era when, you know, there was like a Tim McGraw song and Tupac was the next one on there. You know, we listened to everything growing up.
1: All right. And then who's on there with you? It's Adam Levine and Kelly Clarkson. Is there a fourth?
2: Queen Latifah.
1: Stop it.
2: The Queen.
1: Oh my God. You guys have you met any of them before?
2: No. I've talked to Kelly on the phone, but I haven't met any of them.
1: Well, much like Marshall's, we're all very excited to watch this and see how it goes. Riley Green is here hanging out with us on the Superstar Power Hour. On the way, going to play you his new song, Think Is You Drunk, that just came out last week. So stick around.
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18: Here's a look at your first warning weather on 94.1 WMIX. Slight chance for storms this afternoon. Otherwise, sunshine mixed with clouds at times. Daytime highs approaching 82. Slight chance of thunderstorms. Tonight, lows level off around 61, mainly clear skies. From the Withers Weather Center, I'm meteorologist Megan Mulford on 94.1 WMIX. 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
13: Here's a look at your first warning weather on 94.1 WMIX. Slight chance for storms this afternoon. Otherwise, sunshine mixed with clouds at times. Daytime highs approaching 82. Slight chance of thunderstorms. Tonight, lows level off around 61, mainly clear skies. From the Withers Weather Center, I'm meteorologist Megan Mulford on 94.1 WMIX. Currently, 79.

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beer can. It's Chris Jansen on your Messy M Day. RJ, your DJ here. We're going to give away IndyCar racing tickets for the Bomarito 500 this afternoon and so much more. Keep it tuned right here. Let's crank it up and enjoy the big ride home. Howdy.

0: So.
1: Dan and Shay and Say So on WMIX. I think this may be the sweetest thing I've heard all day. It's Gwen Stefani talking to Drew Barrymore about Blake Shelton.
2: I look back at all the photos and I'm like, where am I the prettiest? Like, when do I like myself the most? And it was right when Blake started loving me. Aww. When you actually feel love for the first time, they reflect you. You can see yourself in them.
1: 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You know, I hope they both are still in love. Here they are. It's WMIX.
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2: 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Go by and see them. Tell them that RJ sent you in there from WMIX. Jason Aldean is pretty happily married, so he had to go to Nashville's rich songwriting community to come out with his newest hit, Don't Tell on Me, because it isn't exactly about being the luckiest husband in the world.
3: 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I'm a mess. You're my heart that I'm talking to. You're broken. And, you know, don't let people know what's happening. Don't tell them me." And one of my favorite songs on the record.
2: Absolutely. It's Jason Aldean, his latest. That's our Cowboy Campfire song of the day. It's Don't Tell on Me on WMIX. 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

0: Stars, Jason Aldean, and today's Cowboy Campfire Song of the Day. It's Don't Tell on Me on WMIX. RJ here taking you up to Cardinal baseball time, Cardinals and the Rangers at 5:50. Hopefully we'll get to play tonight. I know there's been a lot of rain today, and next three nights they'll be playing at the same time at 6:45. And remember when the Cardinals played the Rangers in the 2011 World Series? How did that turn out? Yeah, that's been 15 years. My goodness. Hey, we're giving away tickets to see the IndyCar race, the Bomarito 500, at the Worldwide Technology Raceway in Madison over in the Metro East coming up this Sunday, plus pit passes to go along with it. I'll tell you how you can win those coming up. Also, we got Justin Moore and a lot more as the 94 Days of Summer presented by Castle Ridge and Centralia. 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
10: Here's a look at your first warning weather on 94.1 WMIX. Slight chance of thunderstorms this afternoon. Otherwise, sunshine mixed with clouds at times. Daytime highs approaching 82. Mainly clear skies tonight. Slight chance of thunderstorms. Lows level off around 62. From the Withers Weather Center, I'm meteorologist Megan Mulford on 94.1 WMIX. Right now, it's 82 degrees.

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0: country you can feel. Whoa, whoa, ain't nothing like feeling that summertime feeling. 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
1: Oh, yeah.
2: 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On a

0: There's still a lefty. That's called Boston on WMIX. Today is Binky Day. You know, the pacifier. Yeah, Binky Day.
1: My son, he likes to put his in the toilet.
0: What?
1: And obviously we take it out and clean it and whatnot.
0: Oh, gosh.
1: Wants it after, you know, it's been in the toilet, but obviously we clean it. But
0: that's
1: my
0: awful.
1: Son, he doesn't necessarily drop it in there,
0: mm-hmm.
1: but he will take his binky, and if you have an open, like a cup with whatever in there, he'll stick his binky in there and then put it in his mouth
0: yeah.
1: and try it. To see if he likes it before he'll take the cup and then drink out of it.
0: Even if it's the toilet water. Oh, boy, that's gross. WMIX.

0: Hudson Westbrook on today's High Country 94.1 WMIX. Welcome to the Big Ride Home with RJ, and we have your chance to win some racing tickets. The IndyCar races are going on this Sunday at the Worldwide Technology Raceway in Madison, Illinois, the Bomarito 500. It's one of the big IndyCar races, and I got four packs of tickets and pit passes to go along with them. So text me on the Paul Shields Allstate Insurance text line. Same thing you did this morning. Racing on Sunday. It can be racing. It can be racing. It doesn't matter. Racing on Sunday to 618-242-0094. I'll randomly pick a few winners before I'm out of here. Right here on WMIX for this Sunday's race, the Bomarito 500. On the way, John Party coming up and more before we get to four here on WMIX.
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10: Here's a look at your first warning weather on 94.1 WMIX. Slight chance of thunderstorms this afternoon. Otherwise, sunshine mixed with clouds at times. Daytime highs approaching 82. Mainly clear skies tonight. Slight chance of thunderstorms. Lows level off around 62. From the Withers Weather Center, I'm meteorologist Megan Mulford on 94.1 WMIX. Right now, it's 82 degrees.

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0: Marcella Langley and Morgan Wallen on WMIX. Today is Binky Day, as in pacifiers.
1: My youngest was the only one that used a Binky.
0: Yeah.
1: And he dropped it when we were at the zoo, like, right, there was, like, animals nearby, so it was, like, yeah, all the little brown stuff that they have on the ground by the animals.
0: The turds?
1: He dropped it down in there, and he went to pick it up and put it in his mouth, and I tried to wipe it off with my hand, and he tried to take it, so I put it in my mouth before it gets to him.
0: Oh, no!
1: It was terrible, but I'd rather it be me than him.
0: Oh, that's awful. You put it in your mouth.

let's play back-to-back Lukes for you because we got birthday buddies coming up. It has nothing to do with each other, but I just sounded nice. Be by you, WMIX.

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1: Happy birthday to you.
0: Happy birthday.
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5: Happy birthday to all of our birthday buddies out there celebrating. By the way, we had one that came in late over the weekend. Candy Miller had a birthday on Saturday. So happy belated birthday to Candy. Today on the 1st of June, Chase Henson is 43. Lauren Reed has a birthday. Sharon Pinkerton. Also, Courtney Bailey is 31. Where's Courtney? Courtney's over in, she's down in Marion, right? Okay. Happy birthday, Courtney. Heath Thurston is 53 today. Also, happy birthday to Bill May in Bluford. Sawyer Law is turning 5 today. Jennifer Fitzpatrick was our winner this morning on our birthday buddies, and Jennifer won that pizza from Joe's this morning. Samantha Adcock in Mount Vernon turning 36. Ava Smith in Kell is 15 today. There's our birthday buddies. Got any birthdays for me? You want me to put it on the calendar? All you got to do is text it to me. 618-242-0094, and we will put it on. You know, in May, we ended up having, somewhere over 1,300 birthdays. That's crazy. That might have been our biggest month yet. So, and it's getting bigger and bigger. So get those in to me. You can win some prizes. Our Joe's Pizza in the morning at 7:15. And in the afternoon, we open up the prize closet and throw presents at you. And our winner today is Lauren Reed. Congratulations, Lauren. I'll get in touch with you and let you know what you won and how you can pick those things up, all right? Whatever you won. I don't know what you won. I'll have to go back and find it and throw them at you. It's WMIX. Happy birthday, buddies.
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21: Here's a look at your first warning weather on 94.1 WMIX. Mainly clear tonight with a slight chance of thunderstorms. Lows level off around 62. Highs level off around 80 tomorrow. Ample sunshine expected. Lows dip down to about 56 tomorrow night. From the Withers Weather Center, I'm meteorologist Megan Mulford on 94.1 WMIX. Right now, 81.

Jason Aldean on WMIX. Congratulations. Jordan Davis, he leapfrogged a couple of songs to make it to number one this week. Turn This Truck Around. We're going to hear from him about that song coming up. Slow Cash.

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0: Jordan Davis with this week's number one song, Turn This Truck Around on WMIX. Congratulations, Jordan.
1: Turn This Truck Around. I was able to kind of get into my Southern rock feels. Man, probably my favorite song off this album. I just feel like we haven't done anything.

0: It's Ashley McBride's latest What If We Don't on WMIX. 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We're giving away IndyCar tickets and pit passes for Sunday's Bummerito 500. 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I'm randomly giving out tickets. 618-242-0094. 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
14: Here's a look at your first warning weather on 94.1 WMIX. Mainly clear tonight with a slight chance of thunderstorms. Lows level off around 62. Highs level off around 80 tomorrow. Ample sunshine expected. Lows dip down to about 56 tomorrow night. From the Withers Weather Center, I'm meteorologist Megan Mulford on 94.1 WMIX. Right now, 81.

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4: For Withers Broadcasting, I'm Ed Heisted. State Representative Dave Severn is criticizing the new Illinois state budget approved during the final hours of the legislative session. The Southern Illinois Republican voted against the nearly $56 billion spending plan. Severn says the budget increases taxes and fees while failing to provide enough relief to families. Governor J.B. Pritzker and Democratic leaders, meanwhile, have defended the spending package. The annual barbecue for the crew fundraiser returns Friday at Corinthian Missionary Baptist Church in Mount Vernon. Organizers hope to sell 600 pulled pork meal plates to support the youth cleanup program founded by Jefferson County board member James Malone. The program pays local teenagers to help clean neighborhoods while promoting responsibility and community pride. Meals will be available for $10. Two Jefferson County homeless shelters are joining forces for a fundraiser this weekend. Lifeboat Alliance and Family Life Shelter will host a chicken dinner Sunday at the Elks Lodge in Mount Vernon. Proceeds will support shelter operations and services for homeless residents. Organizers hope the event will raise awareness as well as funding. And community leaders continue to encourage support for local charitable programs as several fundraising events take place across Jefferson County this week. Organizers say donations help provide shelter services, youth programs, and other community assistance efforts. Residents are being encouraged to participate where possible. Multiple events are scheduled throughout the week. Lawmakers are reviewing a bipartisan proposal that would separate FEMA from the Department of Homeland Security. Florida Congressman Byron Donnell says the agency would continue responding to emergencies and disasters while operating as an independent organization.
5: FEMA report directly to the President of the United States. That agency has to be able to get quick direction from the chief executive.
4: That's what's happening. For Withers Broadcasting, I'm Ed Heisted.
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1: Here's a look at your first warning weather on 94.1 WMIX. Mainly clear tonight with a slight chance of thunderstorms. Lows level off around 62. Highs level off around 80 tomorrow. Ample sunshine expected. Lows dip down to about 56 tomorrow night. From the Withers Weather Center, I'm meteorologist Megan Mulford on 94.1 WMIX. Right now, 80.
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about that from Riley Green and Toby Keith? 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Got Cardinal baseball coming up later on this hour, but let's crank up the country as we try to get you home. It's the big ride home, the drive at five with RJ on WMIX.

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0: Tucker Wentmore, 3-2-1 on WMIX with RJ here. Hey, coming up tomorrow on the morning show, I've got tickets, and I know this isn't a country show, but a lot of you country listeners, you love Journey and Bryan Adams. Well, if you do, you don't want to miss this show this Saturday night at Castle Ridge. Resurrection is the ultimate Journey tribute band, and Reckless is the Bryan Adams tribute band, and they're both going to be at Castle Ridge coming up this Saturday night. And tomorrow morning on the morning show, we'll be giving away tickets for that show this Saturday. So you don't want to miss that, all right? Coming up, more music on the way. I got a few more minutes before I'm out of here, so a couple more tunes coming up next. 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
7: Here's a look at your first warning weather on 94.1 WMIX. Mainly clear tonight with a slight chance of thunderstorms. Lows level off around 62. Highs level off around 80 tomorrow. Ample sunshine expected. Lows dip down to about 56 tomorrow night. From the Withers Weather Center, I'm meteorologist Megan Mulford on 94.1 WMIX. Right now, 80.

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0: Ella Langley, today's Hot Country 94.1 WMIX. My voice is gone. Can you tell? Man, it's awful. Oh, man. Got to get on out of here. So stay tuned. Got Cardinal Baseball coming up. Evan Paul coming up after that with Taste of Country Nights. And he's going to get you qualified for that flyaway trip to Nashville to see Megan Maroney in a sold-out concert. So y'all be good. God bless you. I'm going to go rest this voice of mine. It's gone. So, yeah, after now that my sports season is over with, now my voice decides to leave me. Okay. Well, at least it waited. Be good. God bless you. It's WMIX. Bye.
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13: Here's a look at your first warning weather on 94.1 WMIX. Mainly clear tonight with a slight chance of thunderstorms. Lows level off around 62. Highs level off around 80. Tomorrow, ample sunshine expected. Lows dip down to about 56 tomorrow night. From the Withers Weather Center, I'm meteorologist Megan Mulford on 94.1 WMIX. Right now, 80.

0: rub them wrong. It ain't hip to sing about tractors, trucks, little towns, or mama. Yeah, that might be true. But this is
1: a swing, and there it goes! Left field! 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
3: 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That's going to be in the gap. 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
4: From the Cubs, it is leg number two of this three-series homestand for the Cardinals. Tonight, they open up a three-game set against the Texas Rangers. Welcome into St. Louis Cardinals baseball. The voice of the Cardinals, John Rooney, is on assignment. Ricky Horton and Mike Claiborne will have the call of the game tonight. My name is Matt Pauley, and we are glad that you're spending a portion of your evening with us. Cardinals taking two of three from the Cubs. Yesterday, they come away with the 5-1 victory. And before we go any further, let's get to today's replay.
3: Top of the first, two on, two outs, the pitch. A swing and a miss. Hap strikes out, going for the curveball. Swings with the 1-2 pitch. Weatherholt hits that toward left field, a base hit. A swing and a base hit to right field, 1-0 Cardinals. Walker hit the ball through the opening on the right side in between Horner and Bush, scoring J.J. Weatherholt. The 2-1 pitch. Burleson is jammed and hits the ball up the middle of the infield. Barehanding, Bregman throws him out, but a run scores. 2 pitches hit sharply to the shortstop, and it eats him up. Swanson can't get it. It goes into left field. They're throwing behind Weatherholt. He's safe at the bag. And the pitch to him is hit towards the left side, towards the line. Long way to run for half, and he's not going to get it. It drops. Scoring from second is Weatherholt, and in the second with a double is Burleson. One pitch coming up, and that's hit in the center field. Base hit for Mason Wynn. One run scores. Here comes another. Stumbling around third is Burleson, but he scores anyway. Wynn comes through. A two-run single. And it's now 5-0 St. Louis. And here comes the 2-2 delivery to Kelly. It's a swing and a miss. He crowded him on that pitch. And Libby just picked up his fourth strikeout. Payoff pitch, a big pitch coming up for Dobbins to Swanson. The 3-2 delivery, swing and a miss. He struck him out. Dobbins strikes out Swanson with two runners in scoring position. So now it's Nico Horner, and he grounds that ball to short. And coming up with it is Mason Wynn. He throws him out. Really good work by Dobbins to get through the seventh inning. The 1-2 pitch. There's a ground ball deep short. Backhanded from the outfield grass by Wynn. He throws him out. Bregman is out by 20. A swing and a miss. Suzuki's out on strikes. The third strikeout for Dobbins. The 3-2 pitch. Swing and a miss. Half's out on strikes. The fourth strikeout for Dobbins. The 1-2 pitch with two outs. A high fly ball. That's into deep right center field. Moving back, Scott on the track. He has it for a Redbird winner. Light up the night in downtown St. Louis. The Cardinals have won 2 out of 3, taking the series from the Cubs, finishing them off tonight 5-1.
4: And that brings us to tonight and the series opener against the Rangers. The Cardinals will have Michael McGreevy on the mound, 3-4, 2.98 ERA, coming off arguably his worst start of the year, where he gave up a season high 5 runs on 7 hits and 3 walks in 4 innings last Tuesday against the Brewers. That was the shortest stint of his season so far. This will be the first time that he has ever faced off against the Rangers. For Texas, they've got right-hander Jacob deGrom on the mound, 3-4, 3.77 ERA. He is in search of his 100th career win. He last picked up a win on May 10th against the Cubs. He owns a 5-2 mark and 8 starts against St. Louis. However, here at Busch Stadium, he's just 1-2 in 3 starts and has an 8.44 ERA. The last time he faced off against the Cardinals was in Arlington back on June 1st of 2025, so exactly 1 year ago today, and he got the win, giving up just a run on 4 hits and 3 walks over 6 innings in what was an 8-1 victory. We will take a break, and when we come back, we hear from Cardinals manager Oliver Marmol. That's up next. This is Ameren Total Access on the Cardinals Radio Network, powered by Graybar.
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0: Cardinals and Rangers tonight from Busch Stadium. 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Ameren Total Access rolls on across the Cardinals radio network. It's an off day for the Cardinals full season affiliates. They're going to get back at tomorrow, including AAA Memphis being at home tomorrow against Louisville, and that's going to include Lars Nootbaar. Nootbaar has had his rehab assignment jump between AA Springfield and AAA Memphis. More often than not, when you're at that level of your rehab, it's more about which team is at home more than anything else, and with Springfield going on the road, Nootbaar's injury rehab assignment being transferred from Springfield to Memphis. So folks in Memphis can expect to see Nootbaar in the lineup each of the next two nights. His rehab assignment is going to expire come Wednesday, so it seems likely that he is going to be on the Cardinals roster come Friday. But nothing going on tonight across the Cardinals minor league system. Games and new series are set to get going once again tomorrow. We'll take a break, and when we come back, we'll go inside the park. That's in just a moment. This is Ameren Total Access on the Cardinals Radio Network, powered by Graybar.
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7: We're inside the ballpark here at Busch Stadium where the Cardinals finish up their three-game series with the Chicago Cubs, along with the voice of the Cardinals is John Rooney. Ricky Horton is here, and our special guest is Bob Costas. Who do you enjoy watching play these days? Because we talk about young players today, but who's somebody when he gets in the batter's box or steps on the mound,
8: you kind of pay close attention to? The easiest answer, checks both boxes, batter's box and the mound, is Ohtani.
7: Ohtani, yeah.
8: Everybody's fascinated by Ohtani, and I think he kind of passes the Michael Jordan test in this respect. People who didn't know a pick and roll from a three-pointer wanted to watch Michael Jordan and the Chicago Bulls. That's a difference between Jordan and LeBron that is not LeBron's fault. No little old lady in Omaha ever said, "Mildred, I can't play bridge with you tonight. I got to watch LeBron." But a zillion of them said that about Michael Jordan. I'm not saying anybody is quite in Jordan's class in that respect because the landscape is different. Media is different. The whole thing is different. But Ohtani comes close. People who never used to talk to me about baseball ask me about Shohei Ohtani.
7: Who do you miss in the game today? I mean, you worked with so many great people. You've called so many different games. Mm-hmm. And you've gotten to know people off the field.
8: Yeah.
7: But who's one person you miss?
8: There's a lot, but when you put it that way and you talk about the booth, Bob Uecker. He was so great to work with. And even if he never said anything funny, he really was insightful when he was in the role of color man or analyst. And as a play-by-play man on the radio, people who only know him from his national stuff, and he did plenty of that, they don't realize what a really good baseball play-by-play man he was. But he was also just tremendous company. And maybe you guys were aware of this, but what he used to do, if he liked you and trusted you, you come in the radio booth, and maybe it wasn't a big game, he would do a parallel broadcast using the cough button. So he'd say something like, I won't even use the names, and he'd say, "So, here's Joe Jones, popular former All-Star, fat, out of shape, overrated, makes me sick, swinging a foul back to the screen."
9: That takes talent.
8: Yeah. His timing was impeccable. I can't tell you some of the things he said during those interludes.
9: We can imagine, but as you think about
10: it. We had a guy like Mike Shannon named Mike Shannon.
9: He was pretty good at the cough button, too. So when you think about baseball and the fact that baseball seems to breed characters, and you've been around a lot of sports, obviously, Bob, in your career, and I know you've enjoyed meeting people in all kind of different areas, but does baseball kind of give more characters than other sports?
8: Yes. I think it's the nature of the game, the history of the game, the day-in, day-out aspect of it, and the fact that not every game is the end of the world. It's not like football where every game's almost like Armageddon. And there's a lot of downtime, not just within a broadcast. You're sitting in the bullpen, you know this, or you're in the dugout and you're not in the game. You know, it's just different.
10: It truly is. Well, Bob, as always, it's great to have you in town.
9: Great seeing you, Bob.
10: I mentioned Mike Shannon, and you grew up in that era here in St. Louis at KMOX with Shannon and Buck and Kelly and Starr and all those guys. I mean, I'm not sure if we'll ever see an all-star team put together like
8: that. You know, it's barely an exaggeration to say that in those days, KMOX Radio could have staffed a network sports department with the quality of people and the depth of people that we had. And when I walked in there at age 22, looking like I was 15, and I'm talking to Jack Buck and Dan Kelly and whatever, and the difference between me and Joe Buck, who rightly is going into the broadcaster's wing of the Hall of Fame this summer to join his dad, so they're both in Canton for football and now both in Cooperstown. But the difference is, when Joe was 22, he'd been around it since he was 7. I knew I wanted to be part of it, but I didn't know how to act. Mm-hmm. You know, and I probably inadvertently rubbed some people the wrong way. I was in awe of all of them, but maybe I tried to act more confident than I actually was. It's a natural human kind of reaction. But eventually, when things started to settle, then I became part of the staff and part of the kind of the environment there, and it was, you couldn't have asked for a better launching pad than KMOX.
10: Well, I got to tell you,
9: I think you worked out all right.
10: I think you did well in your career. Bob Costas is our guest, along with Ricky Horton and the voice of the Cardinals, John Rooney. I'm Mike Claiborne, and we are Inside the Ballpark at Busch.
11: 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And hopefully we see a lot more of them, because that means the Cardinals are playing a lot more national games, and that means the Cardinals are playing good baseball. We will take a break, and when we come back, we are set to hear from Skip Schumacher. Mike Claiborne catches up with the former Cardinal, now Texas Rangers manager. That's up next. 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
10: Well, it's always good to have Skip Schumacher back in town, although he has a Texas Rangers jersey on, but it's great to have you back in town, sir.
19: Oh, it's good to be back. You know, there's a couple clubbies here that the last time they were here was the 2011 World Series. So it's kind of some mixed emotions with some of our clubhouse guys here.
10: So you know what? You're like Uncas, the last of the Mohegans around here,
19: right,
10: and it's good
19: right.
10: to have you. So tell me about your ball club, because I know you guys have some talented players, but if you can get them healthy, you might be really, really good.
19: Yeah, we've been hanging on. You know, we have some guys that are been injured, obviously some superstar players. Wyatt Langford are one of our best players, you know, maybe one of the best left fielders in the league, has been out about 6 weeks. And then Corey Seager, you know, potential Hall of Famer, two-time World Series MVP, has been out 20 days. So anytime you lose your two best bats, it's going to be a little bit of a struggle offensively. We get them back this weekend, but credit to our system. You know, some guys have provided some offense, and hopefully we can stay afloat this series.
10: You couldn't move DeGrom back until this weekend, I guess.
19: You know what's crazy is both DeGrom and Eovaldi are pitching, you know, in this series. I have at-bats against both of them. Rod Barajas, who is on our staff, caught Eovaldi's first game pitched in the big leagues. So the fact that these guys are still around pitching at a high level is super impressive, and you're grateful we have them.
10: What did you learn from managing in Miami that you were able to take to Texas at this point? Because you're a young guy. You've seen how this game is growing and how it's changing. But what have you been able to take to Texas with you?
19: Yeah, I think you have to have a really good idea of what the analytics and front office want from you. And then you also have to make sure that you're not a puppet to the players. They can read through that. If they know that you're just, you know, putting a piece of paper into the lineup and doing bullpen matchups based on a piece of paper, they're going to read right through you, and you'll lose that clubhouse. So you have to make sure you marry all of it together, use the analytics as a tool, have real good conversations with the front office and see what they want. But also, they hired you to manage the clubhouse and manage the team. And you have to make some tough calls sometimes. You know, Tony La Russa told me when I managed in Miami, the first thing he told me was, when you make a move, trust your gut. Don't make a move to cover your butt, right? And so that's now in the analytic world, that's hard to do, you know, and because you have to answer a lot of questions to the front offices. So you got to make sure that, you know, that move is right.
10: You mentioned the clubbies around here. Man, you had so many great runs here in St. Louis, so many great memories. What stands out as you look back now, and then you look across the dugout and you see guys that you play with and you won with?
19: Well, I get to talk to guys like you still.
10: That just means I'm old, man.
19: But the thing about St. Louis is they have really good people around, and they keep them around. And I'm happy to see, you know, guys that are still over there on the coaching staff. Stubby Clapp and Pop Warner. Brant Brown was on my staff in Miami. Ollie Marmol, he hired me as his first bench coach. I always remember that, and I'm so happy that the team over there is playing well under Ollie, because people can understand now that he's a really good manager, and I'm I'm glad that his club's playing well and playing the right way again. But it's everyone, right? It's the front offices, it's the restaurants you go to, it's the people in St. Louis, the clubbies, like you mentioned. So all around, just a fun city to come back to.
10: Great to have you back in town. Don't have too much fun, and good luck after you leave St. Louis.
19: All right, thank you very much.
11: Claib Skip, thank you so much for that. Yeah, great to have Skip Schumacher back in town for sure. And he and Ollie are very, very close. And he joked with the media earlier, they'll go back to texting and talking through things after the next few days wraps up. We'll take another break. We'll come back and continue on with this edition of Ameren Total Access here on the Cardinals Radio Network, powered by Graybar.
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11: Cardinals and Rangers opening up a three-game series tonight. Welcome back in. Ameren Total Access here on the Cardinals Radio Network. Time to go inside the clubhouse, which is built by Window Nation. Yesterday, as the Cardinals complete their series against the Cubs and come up with a win, Hunter Dobbins had a really important role. He came in and threw the final 3 2/3 innings, giving up just one run on 4 hits, 4 strikeouts, and no walks. I got the chance to talk with him a little bit, just going through what he went through yesterday and what his role is going to be like moving forward. Manager Oliver Marmol had indicated to the print media earlier today that his next outing in the big leagues is likely to be very similar to yesterday's, where he is coming in for bulk innings after a starter is done, and maybe it's another situation where he closes out the game like he did yesterday. For Dobbins, he does admit it is very different for him working out of the bullpen.
0: As a starter, my warm-up routine's about an hour and a half, 2 hours. You know, you kind of have a better game plan in your head of how you want to go at a lineup multiple times, coming out of the bullpen there, especially kind of getting in a little late. I was kind of just trusting Pedro and trusting his game plan and executed it, and good things happened.
11: Even with it being a little bit of a different feeling for him, he has worked out of the bullpen before. He has two Major League relief appearances last year with Boston, so nothing really surprised him about the experience.
0: I got to come out of the pen in some pretty big games last year. I know one I kind of leaned back on is came out of the pen in Milwaukee in a closer game. So just being able to kind of channel the adrenaline and the feeling of being in a home stadium, a great atmosphere, just kind of after that first batter, able to take a deep breath and execute some pitches, and then we just went from there.
11: And he made it very clear he is more than happy to work in any role.
0: Just doing whatever they need me to do right now. I know they have a plan, but just kind of whatever I can do to help the team right now is my goal.
11: And unless you throw a complete game as a starting pitcher, which does not happen very often, it is pretty rare for a starting pitcher to be on the mound in the ninth inning. He got to feel that experience yesterday, and he enjoyed it.
0: Oh, absolutely. I wanted to give the crowd a strikeout to end the game pretty bad last night. But at the end of the day, we executed a pitch, got the win, and getting to just head to the line from the mound was kind of a different feeling, but it was a lot of fun.
11: So Hunter Dobbins, as we go inside the clubhouse, built by Window Nation, got the save yesterday. Matthew Liberatore the win, Dobbins the save. And again, it sounds likely that his next outing is going to be much the same, working as a bulk reliever behind a starter, maybe a starter who tends to have a little bit of struggles when it comes to facing a lineup a third time through, so you're not quite sure how much length you're going to get out of them. Having somebody like Dobbins in the bullpen, it is a nice thing to be able to have. We'll take another break. We'll come back. We'll wrap up this edition of Ameren Total Access here on the Cardinals Radio Network, powered by Graybar.
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29: Here's a look at your first morning weather on 94.1 WMIX. Mainly clear tonight with a slight chance of thunderstorms. Lows level off around 62. Highs level off around 80 tomorrow. Ample sunshine expected. Lows dip down to about 56 tomorrow night. From the Withers Weather Center, I'm meteorologist Megan Mulford on 94.1 WMIX. Currently, it's 80 degrees.
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11: Cardinals and the Rangers tonight. Michael McGreevy on the mound looking to repeat what he did in his major league debut. You go back to July 31st of 2024. McGreevy had his first ever appearance in the big leagues against the Texas Rangers, and he threw seven innings en route to a 10-1 victory. Certainly a memorable day for McGreevy, where he gave up one run on five hits, three strikeouts, and one walk, as McGreevy is making his second career appearance against the Rangers tonight. Claves will have much more on McGreevy and also on Jacob deGrom, and he'll have the starting lineups for both teams coming up in just a few moments, and then he'll be alongside of Ricky Horton for tonight's game as John Rooney, the voice of the Cardinals, is on assignment. As far as what else is going on in the NL Central, just two other games, as both the Cubs and Pirates do have the night off. The Reds, they are at home. It is not going well for them. In the first inning, they just did put up a run in the bottom of the first as we're speaking, but Kansas City put up four runs in the top of the first. So right now, bottom of the first, two outs. Kansas City is out to a 4-1 lead. On the mound for the Reds today, it is Lyon Richardson, and he gave up four runs on one hit in his first inning. Later on this evening, the Brewers, they are going to be at home as they are set to take on the San Francisco Giants. It's going to be Shane Drohan who's going to be the initial outgetter today for the Brewers, who are 35-21. They are currently the first place team in the NL Central. They have a 4.5 game lead on the Cardinals. The Pirates are and Cubs are both 5 back, and the Reds are 6 back. That's going to do it for this edition of Amber and Total Access. We'll go upstairs. Again, the voice of the Cardinals, John Rooney, on assignment. Ricky Horton, Mike Claiborne, they've got the call of the game tonight. I'll be talking to you after the game. Hopefully, we're talking about a winner. It's the Cardinals and the Rangers next on the Cardinals Radio Network, powered by Gray Bar.
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16: From Busch Stadium in St. Louis, along with our engineer Jim Jackson, I'll be working with Ricky Horton tonight as John Rooney, the voice of the Cardinals, has the evening off. I'm Mike Claiborne, and we welcome you to Cardinal Baseball. It's baseball here in St. Louis as the Cardinals had a fun weekend against the Chicago Cubs, winning 2 of 3. And I have to tell you, those two games that the Redbirds won, they're still talking about around St. Louis. We had a great crowd. The Tarp-Off crowd was certainly in action over the weekend. And it was a good place to be when it comes to Cardinal baseball and winning 2 of 3 against Chicago. Now, our old friend, Skip Schumacher, Cardinal World Champion. He's now the manager for the Texas Rangers. They're in town, and they have a pretty good ball club. They've been playing well over the recent few days. They've had some injuries along the way, but they are a good team. They're in the American League West. The injuries, though, have slowed them down just a bit. But when you look at their lineup, there's still going to be a tough opportunity for the Cardinals to defeat as we take them on for the next three because they have some very, very good pitching. Speaking of pitching, let's tell you about our pitching matchups tonight. Jacob DeGrom, he's 37 years old. He's 6'4", 180 pounds from Dellen, Florida. He also was at the University of Stetson, where he was a ninth-round pick by the Mets in 2010. He broke in 2014, where he spent 9 years with the New Yorkers. He's 3-4 so far this season with an earned run average of 3.77. Lifetime, he's 99-69 with an earned run average of 2.62. Now, the thing with Jacob DeGrom, when he's right health-wise, he's as good as any pitcher in baseball, and he can be a handful, as the Cardinals found out last season when they were in Texas, how tough he can be on a team. Michael McGreevy will get the start for the Redbirds this evening. He's 25 years old, 6'4", 200-pounder from San Clemente, California, by way of UC Santa Barbara. He was the Cardinals' first-round pick in 2021. He was the 18th pick overall in that year of 2021. He broke in with the Cardinals in 2024, a lifetime record now. He's 14-8. So far this season, he's 3-4 with an earned run average of 2.98. And that went up just a little bit because in his last outing against the Brewers, he only went 4 innings, his shortest outing of the season. He gave up 7 hits, 5 runs along the way. He walked 3, struck out 6, gave up a home run and a loss against the Brewers. But for the most part, Michael McGreevy has been one of the most consistent pitchers for the Cardinals here in 2026. Let's see if he can get back on the winning way this evening against the Texas Rangers. When we come back, we'll give you the lineups, and they come your way on the Cardinals Radio Network, and it's powered by Gray Bar.
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16: Beautiful evening here in St. Louis tonight. A great night for baseball. We had some big crowds over the weekend. We're expected to have a very nice crowd this evening for the Texas Rangers as they're here for three. And let's tell you about our lineups this evening, brought to you by our good friends from Bet365, where winning is everything. As we mentioned, the Texas Rangers are in town, and Skip Schumacher, former Redbird, is their manager, and he starts off things with Jock Peterson. He'll be the designated hitter. Josh Young will be at third base, followed by Brandon Nimmo. You may remember him from his days with the New York Mets. He'll be in right field. St. Louis and Jake Berger, he'll be at first base, with Ezekiel Duran at shortstop. Alejandro Osuna will be in left field, followed by Evan Carter. He'll be the center fielder. And Danny Jansen, he'll be behind the plate with Nicky Lopez, recently acquired. He'll be the second baseman for the Texas Rangers. So, again, it's Peterson, Young, Nimmo, Berger, Duran, Osuna, Carter, Jansen, Lopez for the Texas Rangers. The Cardinals manager, he is Oliver Marmol. Their record right now is 31-26. They're 4.5 games out of first place in the division. They're chasing the Milwaukee Brewers. And Ollie's lineup starts off with J.J. Weatherholt. He'll be at second base. Ivan Herrera will be behind the plate with Alec Burleson at first base. Jordan Walker in the cleanup spot hitting .290. 15 home runs, 43 runs he's driven in so far. Brian Torres gets a start. He'll be in left field with Mason Wynn at short. Nolan Gorman back in the lineup. He'll be at third base. Jimmy Crooks, he'll get the start as a designated hitter this evening. He's looking for his first hit of 2026. And Victor Scott II, he will be in center field. So it's Weatherholt, Herrera, Burleson, Walker, Torres, Wynn, Gorman, Crooks, Victor Scott II in center field. We have the first pitch coming your way in just a bit, and Ricky Horton will have it. And it all comes your way right here on the Cardinals Radio Network, powered by Graybar.
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16: Cardinals are taking the field tonight. We have a nice crowd on hand. Beautiful night for baseball here in St. Louis. It's the Texas Rangers are in town, and we're going to see some pretty good pitching. Michael McGreevy's looking to rebound from his last outing against Milwaukee, and I expect him to do well. And, folks, if you haven't seen Jason DeGrom in person, you're really missing out, because he is a dynamic pitcher, 37 years old, and you have to think about Ricky Horton. Had Jason DeGrom had so many injuries, who knows where he would be as far as record and certainly lifetime numbers are concerned.
4: And maybe a little more run support a couple of those seasons, too. But he is a two-time Cy Young Award winner and has had a very nice career at the age of 37. Not done yet.
16: Well, the Cardinals are just about set to go defensively for the Redbirds. It'll be Gorman, Wynn, Weatherholt, and Burleson on the infield from the outfield. Brian Torres gets a start in left field. Victor Scott the second in center. And Jordan Walker will be in right field. As Ivan Herrera throws it down to second, we're just about set for Cardinal baseball. So let me tell you about our sponsor tonight. It's Rawlings. They are the official baseball of Major League Baseball. And with the first pitch tonight, filling in for my partner John Rooney, the voice of the Cardinals, he is Ricky Horton.
4: Thank you, Mike Claiborne. And the Cardinals taking a break from division play over the next 3 days as they take on the American League Texas Rangers. And they have not played well against the Rangers in the past, winning just 7 of 21 games.
16: That's all right. We only just needed to win one.
4: I know the ones you're talking about. We just saw them up on the board. We were both a little concerned about them having to watch that. But here we go. As Jock Peterson leads things off against McGreevy, and the first pitch is outside, ball one. First pitch at 6:46, and our game time temperature 81 degrees. A little humid throughout most of the day today in St. Louis as McGreevy goes into the windup, and that pitch is fouled back by Peterson, who packs a wallop. He's a two-time All-Star in 2015 and 2022, and he has had six hits in his last seven games, and five of them have been home runs.
16: He still has some punch. You can get him on the strikeout, though.
4: The 1-1 delivery is a swing and a miss right on cue. That was the changeup from McGreevy. A seven-pitch pitcher.
16: You remember when he broke in, how he was literally a walking strikeout. And you talked about it earlier today about how he's really cut back on that, but he's still a guy that you can get him.
4: 38 Ks and 140-plus at-bats. That's a better ratio than, again, when he started in his career. But he's in the hole 1-2 here. Outfield is deep for him. McGreevy working with Herrera and throws a breaking ball in the dirt. That makes it 2-2. Peterson, Young, and Nimmo to bat here for Skip Schumacher's Texas Rangers.
16: Had a good visit with Skip today. And, he was the manager of the year with the Florida Marlins, so that means you can manage anywhere. But he has some really good players on this team. If he can get some of them healthy, who knows?
4: 2-2 pitch, misses high, 3-2. They definitely have a good rotation. We're going to see three good ones in this series. McGrom today, Nathan Eovaldi tomorrow, and Mackenzie Gore, the lefty, on Wednesday. The 3-2 pitch is fouled off to the left and out of play.
16: Texas is, they're dealing with some injuries. They don't have Seager in their lineup, and he was a really important player for them. But they have the St. Louis and Jake Berger, who's found his way to this team. And Jake has made himself into a pretty good player. He's bounced around a little bit, but you can count on him.
4: The 3-2 delivery is a little bit low, ball four. He walks Jock Peterson. And very unusual for Michael McGreevy to start out that way. Now, McGreevy actually ran into a couple of walks late in his last start, and that was, again, unusual. He's typically pounding the strike zone. So maybe a double play here. Josh Young has hit into nine of them.
16: If there is a candidate, this might be the one right here.
4: Now, the other side of it is he's leading the American League in batting. So it's not that simple to get out. And he swings over top of a sinker and fouls it back. Strike one. Young from San Antonio, Texas. Eighth overall pick in 2019 out of Texas Tech.
16: And he's turned out to be a very good player there. They continue to try and build around him. He's a very good, solid third baseman, as you mentioned, one of the best hitters in the game right now.
4: McGreevy looking over that right shoulder as he does to hold the runner. Peterson, who has a short lead, and a delivery is swung on and missed. I think that was the changeup from McGreevy. Certainly took something off of that. Might have been a curveball, but it had downward action either way. And he's got Young 0-2.
16: Young doesn't strike out very much, and that this will be an interesting at bat.
4: And I hear our tarps off.
16: Well,
4: guys,
16: it's early for them.
4: They're going to work, though.
16: They're just tuning up.
4: I think the roll call's coming up, don't you? I love the way they do that.
16: I see a few people starting to make their way up there now.
4: 0-2 the count on Young. McGreevy set at the belt. The 0-2 pitch is hit hard, but right to the Cardinal third baseman, Gorman. Didn't have to move at all. That was a pretty good swing at an 0-2 pitch. But it achieved its goal. It got him out, and Brandon Nimmo will bet. Graybar is your electrical and datacom distributor, helping to power, connect, and maintain your operations.
5: Yep.
4: Graybar does that. Brandon Nimmo, the former Met, hitting 257, 7 homers, 21 RBIs. He bats from the left side. Deep in the box. And he is their right fielder today, and he takes a pitch high. So McGreevy missing that outer half of the plate in the early going here.
16: Nimmo struggling just a little bit at this point. When they made the deal for Marcus Semien to bring him over, both teams were kind of scratching their heads on what did we get. But he's a very good player, solid player.
4: There's a ground ball to second. Weatherholt on the backhand, and he flips to Mason Wynn on the first. There's the double play. 4-6-3. Cardinals really good at that, as a high five between Mason Wynn and Jason Weatherholt sends us to the bottom of the first inning. We're scoreless.
6: The pitch. Mason Wynn hits it hard. Deep left field. That ball's out of here.
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4: J.J. Weatherholt takes strike one on the outside corner from the two-time Cy Young Award winning Jacob DeGrom. Also a Rookie of the Year trophy on his mantle. He got that in 2014. He pitches inside and misses the inner half. 1-1 on J.J., who is 7 for his last 15. Been quite the leadoff hitter. Batting from the left side, the 1-1 delivery from DeGrom is inside 2-1. DeGrom has given up 3 leadoff home runs in 2026 to the first batter he faces. See where I'm going with that, Clay?
16: Oh, yes. He likes to use that get me over first pitch strike, and a lot of times it's right in the middle of the plate.
4: The 2-1 delivery is fouled off to the left.
16: And JJ's led off a couple games this season with a home run, so we may have the perfect storm here.
4: Start number 12 for DeGrom. He's 3-4 with a 3.77 ERA, and he had a great March-April. And a not-so-good month of May, he's happy that it's a new month. He can start over again. As we play on the 1st of June in downtown St. Louis, next pitch is grounded to second. And it is handled by Nicky Lopez, the veteran, and he throws out his counterpart. Weatherholt is out 4-3, and Herrera will bat. Join us on Tuesday, June 16th, for Teacher's Night. Fans with a theme ticket will score a teacher-inspired sweatshirt. And your first drink of the summer's on us. In
16: all
4: detail,
16: right.
4: How about that? Clay, I'll get this info for you in a minute.
16: Yeah, let me know about that.
4: Get details at cardinals.com/theme. There you go.
16: We love teachers. Teachers and nurses are our favorites. But I think with the free drink, the teachers are probably a half game in front right now. Or at least a half glass in
4: front.
16: You
4: just like that drink idea. By the way, the song you're hearing is Happy Birthday, being sung by the Tarps Off guys, because it's Yvonne Herrera's 26th birthday today, as he takes that pitch low.
16: They don't miss much out there.
4: They do not. Now, how did they know that? The 1-1 delivery? Somebody in charge in that group of looking stuff up like that?
16: Well, obviously with the Tarps Off, there's a few smart guys out there.
4: I hope so.
16: I ought to be young again.
4: Yeah.
16: But then again, you can be Al Roboski.
4: That's good. 1-2 pitch is low.
16: And still be a smart guy.
4: That is the most fun thing that's happened all year to me. That was awesome.
16: I've heard from people around the world about that one shot of Al. And guys who grew up watching him as a player. And it's just been just amazing. And I agree with you. Might be the highlight of the season so far.
4: So much fun. The 2-2 delivery to the Cardinal designated hitter celebrating a birthday. He fouls that straight back. That's Yvonne Herrera, who is 1-for-2 and a walk against Jacob DeGrom, hitting .265. DeGrom still throws hard, 97 miles an hour, and that one is grounded to the left side, and it's booted by the third baseman, Young. He just made his third error of the year. That was not a hard play. He just kicked it. It happens. These are big leaguers, but they're also human beings. And a play that he's made, how many times has he made that play?
16: 1,000 times. And, he just closed his glove up on it before it really arrived in the back of his glove. That happens. Let's see if Alec Burleson can make him pay.
4: He is to make it hurt, absolutely. Burley hitting .281. The average starting to rise again for him. First pitch to him is right down central for a strike at 99 miles an hour.
16: You remember when DeGrom first came on the scene? He was kind of Mizorowski before Mizorowski. And then he started to throw breaking balls, and that just really made him hard to hit.
4: The one strike pitch is outside.
16: Now, so he's paid the price, though, with the injuries. But
4: yeah,
16: he's right.
4: Ollie was saying that about him. He's like, he's not just a one-pitch guy.
16: Not anymore.
4: The fastball in the high 90s. His slider's good. There was a changeup and a curveball. So basically a four-pitch pitcher. Herrera the runner at first. And the pitch to Burleson is grounded foul. Maybe that was a birthday present for Herrera to let him reach base.
16: Well, Herrera doesn't have a problem reaching base these days. Although he's 6-for-25, but he is a guy that when he shows up to the park, he has at least one hit in his back pocket. Or the ability to get on base because he's really starting to watch pitches as far as balls are concerned. Look out.
4: There's a ball in the dirt. The catcher was able to block it. Started to throw to first base, Danny Jansen. And then he tried to stop, and this basically spiked it into the ground, and it rolled to the second baseman. That was not the throw he was thinking about there.
16: He was a tweener there. Once he realized that Herrera was going back to first, he was trying to hold up from throwing, and you're right, he spiked it.
4: He's going to get some polite ribbing about that.
16: Oh, my goodness.
4: Or maybe not so polite. But it's 2-2 now on Burleson. Hitting room on the left side of the infield. They're giving him the third base line as the shortstop, or the third baseman, is literally playing shortstop. He's not kind of shading. He's playing shortstop right now.
16: And we've seen Burley go that way.
4: Yeah.
16: And that's the thing where when you look at the scouting report, you have to take into account his ability to do that.
4: Two balls, two strikes, one out. We are only in the bottom of the first. A lot of baseball ahead tonight. The next pitch is high and away. And, of course, they're pitching him away, too, so
16: that even invites it more. I think their logic is he's going to try and pull it if it's away.
4: Yeah.
16: And hit it to where the third baseman is now, but Burley will keep his hands back and push it down the third baseline.
4: Payoff pitch coming up. Herrera probably won't be going. He's not. The 3-2 pitch is grounded to the right side. It's knocked off the glove of the first baseman, and he boots it. Everybody's safe. Berger going to his right was able to knock it down, and he kept it in the infield. And we'll see how that's scored, and I think it is going to be scored a hit, and I don't quibble with that. Two on and one out for Jordan Walker. Let's pause for station ID on the Cardinals Radio Network, powered by Graybar.
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4: Two on, one out against DeGrom here in the bottom of the first inning, and Jordan Walker at the plate. Just the guy you want up there. The first pitch is fouled back. Oh, baby, he was on that.
16: And Walker's good on that first pitch. He's hitting 290 on the first pitch.
4: 15 homers, 43 RBIs. His career high for home runs in the season. Now, he's only still a youngster, but his career high is 16 homers. One away from that. DeGrom holds, and here comes the one strike pitch, and it's high. And Herrera was moving like he wanted to go to third, and that